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0: Our At Hotel Peter and Paul has Callie Cole and Friends at 8. Fritzel's Jazz Club has the Bourbon Street Stars at 5. And Fritzel's All-Star Band with Kevin Ray Clark at 8. 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Holy Diver welcomes the amazing Henrietta at 8. The Jazz Playhouse presents Big Sam featuring Cortana at 7:30. 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Mahogany Jazz Hall has Big Joe Kennedy at 6. And the Mahogany Hall All-Stars featuring Tom Fisher at 8. The Maison has Gene's Music Machine at 6. The Maple Leaf hosts Happy Organ Hour with Joe Ashlar at 7. 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Saturn Bar has Heap Quartet and Raph Z starting at 9. Snug Harbor hosts Sam Kuslin and Larry Seaberth at 5. And Delphio Marsalis and the Uptown Jazz Orchestra for 2 shows at 7:30 and 9:30. The Spotted Cat presents the Shotgun Jazz Band at 6 and Marty Peters and the Party Meters at 9:30. And Tropical Isle Bourbon welcomes Dave Ferrato at 7. 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
1: Yeah.

Where you at there, little babies and buddies? How you doing out there tonight? Doing all right? Well, we surely hope so. Hope you stay with the old rat tonight. You're going to be around here to what? Till we can't go no more. You know what time that is, don't you? 10 o'clock tonight. We'll be playing all them oldies and goodies for you. So all the way from right now, right this minute now, all the way to 10 o'clock tonight. So get on the phone out there, call a friend or two or three, and tell them to tune in to that Uzi right now. Don't you hesitate. Don't procrastinate. Yeah, you do it right now. Why are you doing it? Why are you thinking about it? All right, we got another beautiful Wednesday night outside there. The beautiful skies, bright breeze blowing up there. And it's the last Wednesday of the month. Can you believe that? September is gone after tonight. And we start October 1st? Tomorrow, huh? New month there. And there you go. Time over. Father time moves on there. Don't wait for nobody. Huh? It goes on. It seemed like it was just.

see you last week. Talking about last week, too, we had a great pledge of support drive last week. I want to thank everybody, I mean everybody, that participated and supported OZ last week, not only on my show, but all the shows there, and supported OZ to keep all this music going out there, flowing out there 24/7. Remember, we open now 24/7, huh? And we appreciate everybody near and far that called up and did that and called up and supported OZ. It was an overwhelming success, and we appreciate it very, very much. And to keep us on the air and get all this music flowing out to you 24/7. That's what it's all about, huh? All right, well, there you go about all that there. We got a few of them that came in last Wednesday night. I didn't get to. We just kind of ran out of time, and we're gonna play some songs for them. But I think we got two or three, and we're gonna play some songs for them for calling up and supporting OZ last night. Last week we sent out about 60 songs to people out there for all their support to OZ on my show, and I thank you so very, very, very much for all that. I really do. And tonight I thought what I'd do is a little bit of a payback. The best I can pay you back with is just try to keep quiet as much as possible. Don't try to talk too much. And play a lot of oldie and goodies for you. Take you back down memory lane for a few hours. Would you like to do that? I'll just go ahead and roll a lot of music tonight. We'll rock and roll, but we're going to do more rolling than rocking. How about we'll roll the music out to you tonight between 9 and 8 in the morning, which will be 10 o'clock tonight, almost 3 hours of rolling the music out to you. Okay, we're going to get that started with you right now. You ready to get started? Let's get started with it. 8 past the hour in the Crescent City. Right here at Oz Radio with the old Ray Oz, yeah.

0: 7:28, we're doing great. How about you out there? That's the main thing, you out there. You're the one that's important out there, because without you, we can't do a damn thing without you. You're the one that keeps us flowing, all this music flowing out of here 24/7. So that's how important you are out there. All you great listeners out there, near and far, huh? All right, we got, almost 7:30 hurdy-gurdy right here in New Orleans with the Ray out there again. Right here, we're going to be starting a new month now, tomorrow, October 1st. How about that? Cowabunga. How about that? New month, and time's moving on. Huh? So kiss September goodbye. All right, well, anyway, time moves on. Eh? We're getting into the holiday season there with Halloween-y. Halloween's coming up into this month, and then you got, Thanksgiving, and then Christmas, big Christmas, and then the New Year, huh? Again, another year older. Well, they have our bundle, everybody be 39 again, huh? I hope so, I wish so, anyway. All right, let's see, we got an important message for you to listen to right now. We come back from it, we're going to get you right back into all them oldies I got for you there. Take you way down memory lane there. Hang in with the old Ray out there, don't go nowhere.
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0: As I said out there, it's 7:30, hurdy-gurdy.

My good friend Bobby Mitchell, no longer with us, but will always be remembered. I'm a good friend of mine. He's a great guy. One of the very most down-to-earth individuals you'd ever want to meet. All right. Anyway, we're rocking and rolling and really been bluesing tonight. We're going to be playing a lot of music tonight. Last week, doing the support drive, we were yakking at you quite a bit and didn't get a chance to play a lot of music for you. So tonight, I'm going to switch that around, and we're going to kind of keep on the quiet side for you. A lot less chat and a whole lot of platter coming at you tonight there for little babies and buddies. So stay tuned for that. And we're going to be playing a lot of music for you tonight and just roll it out to you, huh? How about that? Cowabunga, we'll take you down a stroll down memory lane if you'd like to come with us there for the next, hour, two and a half hours? Is that right? I can't even count. Maybe somewhere around that neighborhood, huh? Anyway, we'll be around till the 8 no more, which will be 10 o'clock tonight, walking down memory lane with you. Hope you can take the ride with us, huh? All right, in the meantime, get on the phone and call a friend at 2 or 3. Tell them to tune in to that OZ right now at 90.7 FM, left-hand side of the FM dial and or WWOZ.org or that know-it-all machine or that genius phone you got out there. All right, we're going to send this next one out. This was one of the song. I want to send this out to Jack here in New Orleans. And Jack, thank you so much for calling in at the last 30 seconds last Wednesday night. We got you in, and you were the one that put us right on the money, right on the nose for our quota. So we were one shy until Jack called up with about 30 seconds left last week and gave us our number we had to reach. So, Jack, I thank you so much for that, as well as all the other people that called up and supported OZ on the show and contributed to all that. We appreciate that so very, very, very much. And we didn't get a chance to send a song out to Jack as we did the other people. So I had to come back tonight and made a little note to myself. And we're going to send this one out to Jack out there. Jack, right here in New Orleans, thank you so much, sir, becoming a guardian of that groove out there.

0: Yeah, I'm going to send that out to Jack there. Thank you, Jack, so much for your support to OZ last week on the support drive. We appreciate it so very much there. And it came in at just exactly the right time, too. Just sent that out to Jack. All right. Let's listen to this important message out there again, friends. And when we come back, we got a whole lot more of that Red Air show coming at you. Don't go nowhere. Stay there.
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0: All right, Dale. Thank you so much for all that, Dale. All right, got one. I tell you what, I want to get this in. I want to play another cut from here because I think I only played one cut, and there was two of them I wanted for sure to play, and I don't know. I can't remember if I got to it or not. But anyway, I'm talking about Charlie and the Tropical, Charlie Halloran, a good friend out there. He's got a brand new CD out called Charlie and the Tropicals, New Orleans 2026. And they got a brand new CD out, so get out there to your favorite CD store and pick it up. And they got a couple of, they got some Alan Toussaint written songs here. One of them, of course, an old Cato tune. And then there's a Irma Thomas tune on here too, "Rule of My Heart," and of course he put me on here. I'm the introduction man here. I introduced the band. I'm number six on it on the CD. He called it Raz Calypso, and I appreciate that, Charlie. I really do. I got a kick out of it. It really was something. And I'm gonna play a cut off of here for you because I can't remember if I played it or not, and I want to make sure I get this one in too because I think I know I played "Tainted the Truth" last time I played it, but I wasn't sure about "Rule of My Heart," so I'm gonna play it again just in case. But anyway, before I do that, there I got to introduce the band there. So, all right, Ray, you want to take it away there and introduce Charlie and the Tropicals? You want to do that for me? Huh? Okay. All right. Let's listen and see what happens here.

There you go. I introduced them. All right, Charlie, thanks again for putting me on there for that. That was really something. I was really surprised when I saw that. All right, we got that's Charlie Halloran and the Tropicals right here in New Orleans. They're all over the place. You can find them playing all over town and around town there. And just check the schedule. He's somewhere in town or around town. You'll always find him there. And go check them out and tell me where I sent you. And pick up their new CD here. This is a great CD. It really is. It's got some Alan Toussaint songs on here and some other ones and what have you. It's called Charlie and the Tropicals, New Orleans 26. And it's at your favorite CD store out there. Cowabunga, how about that? Go ahead and pick it up there. And if you ever see Charlie and the Tropicals, tell me old Rare sent you out there. Rare's Calypso. I'm a Calypso on out of here. All right. All right, that was a lot of fun doing that. I forgot I had even done that until I saw it on the CD. All right, let's play this song off the CD. I'm going to play a cut off this CD for you by Charlie and the Tropicals. And it's a great version of an old Irma Thomas tune there. So I'll go ahead and play that for you right now.

0: Charlie and the Tropicals on Our Now with an old Irma Thomas song, Their Rule of My Heart. Great version of it, too. How about that? Get out there and pick up that new CD he's got out at your favorite CD store. Charlie and the Tropicals, New Orleans 26 out there, huh? And once again, Charlie, I thank you personally for me for putting me on there for the old Raz Calypso. I haven't been on a CD before. All right, there you go. First time. All right, well, thank you so much, and appreciate it. Go ahead and check him out, too, whatever he may be playing. And check the board, check the live wire, make sure you'll find him. He's always around town and around the town playing somewhere, so you can check him out and go see him out there. They put on a great show and got some great music, just like what you just heard, too. All right, let's get you back into what's our talk. Well, I'll tell you what, let's do this real quick. I just saw this. I forgot. If not, I'll forget about it. We just played Rule of My Heart by Charlie and the Tropicals, a great version. And it was an old Irma Thomas tune. And guess what? Ms. Irma's got something to tell you, too. Well, let's listen to Ms. Irma, see what she's got to say about it. All right, Ms. Irma.
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0: Thank you there, Ms. Irma. Thank you very much. I appreciate that. 5 before 8, we're doing great. How about you? That's the main thing. You doing all right?

0: Oh, Bobby Guarino on that one. Yeah, better known to most people as Bobby Reno. He used to be a DJ with Tix and NOE many years ago, back in the late 60s forward, actually. I think he started around 68 or so, in that period of time, late 60s. And then he went on from there to what, I forget the FM stations in the 70s he was with. He was also with. And he went back with Tix FM, and then passed away, and along with us, but will always be remembered. Bobby Reno with his version of Soul Train. That was originally done also by another New Orleans guy, Curly Moore. He used to play drums, drummer turned singer out there. Then Bobby picked it up and redid it in his way, in his version. All right, we got quarter after eight. Everything is great. We surely hope it is out there with you, too. That's right. And we hope you can stay with me now. The old rail beer here playing all the oldies for you. Walking up and down the memory lane there for you. Trust me, I go back down memory lane many a time on this show when I play a lot of these songs, because some of them take me way back and a lot of good memories back then there. So I hope you feel the same way, and I hope one of these songs that you hear takes you back and maybe at a time period in your life that you enjoyed very much and, you know, would love to have it over again. Huh? Yes, sir. I think we all would. Some of them not, but most of them, yes. Huh? Anyway, we're going to play them all for you out there, and we'll get to them sooner or later. I don't know if I might be 143 by the time. He's playing all this stuff. But anyway, we'll see what happens. All right, let's get you back into it. We got a lot more to play for you out there. So as I promised at the top of the show, because of the pledge, the support drive we had last week, and, you know, we talked a lot and yacked a lot and didn't get a chance to play a lot of music for you because we were trying to make quotas and do things and trying to get some station support for the station to keep it going out there, keeping this music coming at you 24/7, because we got our doors open 24/7 out here, and that's what it takes. And only you could do it out there. You're the great listener out there. That's it. That's it. That's why we depend on you so very, very, very much. And we appreciate you being there for us, too. We really, really do. All right, let's get you back into the music. I promise you I'm going to play a lot of music and shut up and not talk so much. And here I am yakking at you already. We'll get you back to the music right now.
1: Hey.

0: Yeah, bring it on home. All right, we got almost 9 o'clock. That's about two ticks in the clock right before 9 o'clock. And you know what time that is, huh? What happens at 9 o'clock, don't you? No, hell no. Ain't no howdy duty time. It's a live wire time. You know that. Howdy duty. You used to come on after school around, 3:30, 4 o'clock. I used to go, I sit there with my royal pudding right there, watch Howdy Doody. I don't even know if they make royal pudding anymore. They make royal pudding, maybe so. That's who sponsored it, I remember, royal pudding. There's another pudding that was good too, I used to like. You don't see it around, Mighty Fine. Who remembers Mighty Fine pudding? Remember that? Mighty Fine pudding? They don't make that no more either. They don't make nothing. I don't know what the hell happened. Something happened. Quit baking everything. I knew. All right, well, anyway, we're close enough to 9 o'clock for the live wire, right? Yeah. You ready for it? Okay, here it comes. Get ready. It comes. Coming at you.
1: 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And here are the shows for today, including listings that are part of NOLA by NOLA. 21st Amendment has Dr. Sick at 8. A Jaffalaya has the Riverbenders at 6. Bambulas features Swingin' with John Saavedra at 4:30 and the Jelly Roll Stompers at 9. 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BK House and Gardens has Ingrid Lucia at 7. 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Elysian Bar at Hotel Peter and Paul has Callie Cole and Friends at 8. Fritzl's Jazz Club has the Bourbon Street Stars at 5. And Fritzl's All-Star Band with Kevin Ray Clark at 8. 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Holy Diver welcomes the amazing Henrietta at 8. The Jazz Playhouse presents Big Sam featuring Cortana at 7:30. 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Mahogany Jazz Hall has Big Joe Kennedy at 6. And the Mahogany Hall All-Stars featuring Tom Fisher at 8. The Mason has Gene's Music Machine at 6. The Maple Leaf hosts Happy Organ Hour with Joe Ashlar at 7. 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Saturn Bar has Heap Quartet and Raph Z starting at 9. Snug Harbor hosts Sam Kuslin and Larry Seaberth at 5. And Delphio Marsalis and the Uptown Jazz Orchestra for two shows at 7:30 and 9:30. The Spotted Cat presents the Shotgun Jazz Band at 6 and Marty Peters and the Party Meters at 9:30. And Tropical Isle Bourbon welcomes Dave Ferrato at 7. 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

As the man says, got old Ray's got to tell you goodbye. And good night, too. Got to get on out of here. Make room for the kitchen sink coming up with you next. And thank you so much for spending your evening with me tonight and hanging in all the way to the Ain't No More, which is right now. Hope to have you back with us next week now, same time, same FM channel. 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And until we meet again, here's the one that's going to take the old Ray on home tonight.

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1: What's up, man? 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
0: 10 to 12, Wednesday night, Kitchen Sink coming at you. Fox Duyon, AA in the house.
1: That's right. Our man, Sans Boudin Man.
0: Sans Boudin Man. The Boudin Man is out on assignment. We have no idea where he's at, but I'm sure he is enjoying himself, wherever that might be.
1: He might even be on some spaceship somewhere. That's with some alien.
0: Highly possible.
1: Anyways.
0: So we'll try to do him proud tonight, give y'all some good music. Yeah, maybe. Hopefully you find it good. We will, for sure. I think I feel quite a few personal requests going out tonight from me and Fox to you. So, hope you like it. What do you got on tap for us tonight?
1: Gonna keep it close to the sleeve tonight, but we got some surprises for you.
0: Ooh,
1: so stay tuned.
0: I love surprises.
1: So. Yeah, man. They are good and plentiful tonight. So
0: excellent. All right. Well, you've got it locked and loaded to the greatest radio station in the whole wide world, WWOZ 90.7 FM. 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
2: Say, Tucker, man. 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Hey, oh, really? And we've been sitting on this for about a long time. Mm-hmm. I think it's about that time to drop this.
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0: King Joe. I'm King Lee. Yeah, you're right, Brother Joe. I love you, man.
1: I love you too.
2: Me too.
1: King Lee. Tire Shop. The one, the only. Kitchen Sink, Wednesday night, 10 to 12 set with Fox and AA coming at you high atop the Mississippi River, broadcasting live from the Hellas Foundation studio, WWOZ 90.7 FM, and the terrestrial radio. 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
1: Don't most people know, if you're listening online, that you're tuned in to the website? I'm just saying. I know we have to. It's legally. We're legally bound to tell you. But you know you're at OZ.
2: Yeah, you know where you're at.
1: You know where you're at. All right. So what'd we play that first hour? Well, let me tell you, if you'd like to know. Started off with, of course, Dave Bartholomew, the Jack Spear Boogie. Little Weather Warlock, little snippet. The Weather Warlock doing Path to Complete Totality. And then since the Boudin Man is not here, we got to do some Lee Scratch Perry, 10 to 12. Trawrangs'll
2: the Bewitching Hour.
1: When we're all together, we'll play Trawrangs again.
2: Yeah, new rule.
1: New rule. 10 to 12 from the Upsetter himself. Those gorillas. I think I meant to put a comma, not a period, but I'm looking at the screen. Uh-huh. Gorillas, Space Monkeys with Depunked. Lil Nathan and the Zydeco Big Timers with a remix of that Le Argent.
2: Yeah. And, you know, Zydeco, it's tracks like that that make me wonder, is Zydeco meant to be slower?
1: Sometimes it is. You know, sometimes those guys can't make it fast enough. But you
2: That's
1: know.
2: Right.
1: Funkadelic. Can you get to that?
2: 50 years of Can You Get to That. 50 years. This year, so we're celebrating that.
1: Oh, we should.
2: Oh, I know it. I know it. I know we're playing second hour because there's another anniversary that just
1: Excellent.
2: Came up. Yeah, we'll talk about it later.
1: Some brass fed. Do I get you? Now, there should be. See, that could be either with an exclamation point or a question mark. Do I get you? Meaning, like, I get you. Yeah. Or do I get you? I don't know.
2: What was the artist's intention? Johnny, call us.
1: Latin Playboys, 10 Believers.
2: Yeah, shout out to Tess and Patrick at Lanyap Records in Lafayette for putting me onto that record.
1: Yeah, you're right. Some Thomas Dolbaum with Coyote.
2: Yeah, where you
1: at, Alex?
2: Paradise
1: record. Yeah, great record. Had him in the studio not too long ago. Good stuff. Some Matty Kurgo, Stranger Over Me. Bruzy Peets with Awkward.
2: Yeah, where you at, Bruzy?
1: R. Scully with Fentanyl Folk.
2: Back that up.
1: Go ahead.
2: That one that we played was Fentanyl Funk.
1: Fentanyl Funk. I got
2: but
1: the
2: there is
1: one.
2: There is
1: two.
2: A folk.
1: Well, I got the funk one in there. So from the What Should I Wear record, R. Scully. Apologies to those keeping track at home. If you're on your scorecard, fix that.
2: Those funk and folk warriors
1: right.
2: out there.
1: You got it. Some Whip Appeal with Blackberry from the Shimmering Seed
2: Just
1: record.
2: Saw James, and James is doing well by all accounts, looking nice in a big purple suit. So.
1: You right.
2: Where you at, Scully? I heard something happened to you over the weekend.
1: Uh-oh. What happened?
2: Think you got hitched.
1: Oh, no.
2: Yeah,
1: oh, yes. I mean, oh, yes. That's wonderful. Congratulations.
2: And James is in a purple suit over it.
1: Oh, I love it. Some Guitar Lightning Lee with Write a Letter. Quintron and Miss Pussycat. Brother Q. Bucky's Got a Problem. And the one, the only, King Lee, along with Brother Q, Quintron, Tire Shop, Parts 1 and 2 for your listening pleasure. All right, you're up to speed.
2: It is 11:01 in the Crescent City.
1: What's the weather like? It's beautiful.
2: Pretty dark.
1: It's dark. There's a lovely moon.
2: Well, you know what we haven't done in a long time?
1: What are the colors, Fox?
2: A nice, warm, amber, orange.
1: Ooh.
2: Yeah, very cool.
1: So, you're right. There you go. You're up to speed with what we've played. You can always check it out on the website. It tells you all the playlists and all that good stuff. Let's hit you with some more music. 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

0: King Lee.
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0: Kryptonite in the house. Draw Foe coming at you momentarily here. Always excitement going on with the Draw Foe crew. What do you got happening tonight, Kryptonite?
2: We got Lucid Dreams. He's coming through tonight. He's going to do a beat set.
0: Oh, nice.
2: And he's going to talk about his new album that he has with Pell.
0: Oh, yeah.
2: And he's probably going to spit. And we're going to play some new music from that new album.
0: Oh, that's
2: and promoting the show that's going to be happening. He got a show happening this weekend. So we're going to talk about all that stuff on the show and play some good music.
0: Stay tuned for the... I'm going to say it's the only hip-hop show on OZ for sure. But
2: the only.
0: Only one. But
1: And Bounce.
0: But I don't know. I think... you guys don't want my opinion, but one of the best shows out there. But that's me. Anyway, all right. So what we play, Fox? A bunch of stuff. So let's tell you.
1: You tell me.
0: Well, we're playing Tire Shop. We started, bookended the hour with the Tire Shop, of course.
1: That's
0: King
1: right.
0: Lee, Brother Q, some air, La Femme d'Argent from Moon Safari. If you don't have that in your collection, why? That's my only question. Shuggy Otis with Sweet Thang. Jackie Wilson, To Be Loved.
1: Sending that one out to Rare on the Air, baby.
0: Yes, sir. Some Jonathan Richman and Those Modern Lovers with Egyptian Reggae going out to that listener tonight.
1: Yeah.
0: Glad you enjoyed that.
1: Pulled him in with that one, Double A.
0: From Live. And then you kept him in with Nicholas Payton and Butcher Brown doing So What. Some Hiatus Coyote with Red Room. Doyle, Hard Times in America. It's a little remix of One Shot by The Boss, Keith Frank. Scott Grooves featuring Parliament Funkadelic with Mothership Reconnection. That's a good one.
1: Found that on a Daft Punk remix compilation.
0: Like that. It's good stuff.
1: Yeah.
0: Flaming Lips, When You Smile from The Clouds Taste Metallic record.
1: Great record. Steven Droz on drums was a beast.
0: Good stuff. Johnny Allen, Before the Next Teardrop Falls.
1: That's right, the singer principal.
0: I'll be there Before the Next Teardrop Falls. Vin Bruce, Danse Le Clair de la Lune.
1: Boom.
0: There you go, in the moonlight, baby. Clifton Chenier and his Red Hot Louisiana Band, Rumbling on the Bayou. And I think that was a live record, correct?
1: Maybe they definitely played it live when they recorded it.
0: And then, of course, the Tire Shop. And that gets you up to 11:59. We can do the handoff on time for once. How about that? How about that, Kryptonite?
1: And Mason Miller is about to throw a pitch.
0: Uh-oh. Oh, boy.
1: Oh, gosh. What's going to happen?
0: Drew Brees threw out the first pitch.
1: And they fouled the ball off. We're never going to find out what happens in the Padres-Cubs game, and you will not find it here live on WWOZ 9.7 FM.
0: 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My name is Double A. Fox DuYong has been spinning. He's been behind the wheels of steel tonight. And big shout out to the Boudin Man. We look forward to having you back whenever that might be. I think it's next week, but we'll see.
1: Yeah, we have to continue the discussion about Radio Daddies with them.
0: That's right.
1: And Mamas, for that matter.
0: All right, y'all. We're supposed to get some rain the next few days, so stay dry and get out there, have some fun. There was some rescheduling of some festivals, but check the Livewire and WWOZ's website for all your local live entertainment. Anything else, Fox?
1: I think that about does it, Double A.
0: All right, man. Good night, y'all. See you next time.
1: Draw Foe.
0: Coming at you. 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

0: 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You feel me?
1: Draw for him. 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

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You live and direct. Thelonious Kryptonite holding you down on the ones and twos. Back again for another epic episode, bringing you more of these slaps and smacks from New Orleans artists and just good vibes from all over the world. Shout out to the Kitchen Sink in the building. Always holding it down. They taking autographs. They got a line of fans outside. And then, you know, they hoping. I mean, we just gonna hope that some of that fame could just resonate over to Drawful, because they are the kings of this thing. They do run this up in here. So we just so happy to just go after them. You know, they just blessed us. You know, they blessing us. So shout out to up in here. So we just so happy to just go after them. You know, they just blessed us. You know, they blessing us.

0: to stay locked and loaded on what we got going on each and every day. Shout out to all of our listeners and guardians of the groove who donated to the drive. We did a high numbers. So thanks to y'all, man, for all y'all support and love for keeping us on the air. And just all y'all love and support, just period. We got an amazing show tonight. Slangston Hughes is in the building. My man Lucid Dreams, my Libra brother, is in the house tonight. He's going to be talking about upcoming show, new album, and he's going to play a beautiful B set for us tonight. So you don't want to go nowhere. We're going to be holding it down in just a moment, y'all. So we're going to play some music for y'all. So keep it locked. Thelonious Kryptonite holding you down on the ones and twos. And this is Draw 4 Radio live and direct.
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Niggas really crave the sloppy sick as I eat. 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

Let me tone it down for you. Blood, sweat, and tears, how I throw it down for you. Taking you away from the troubles of the day. In my arms, you'll stay. Tell me how that sound to you. Time on my hands when the story began. It was a while before I came around to you. But love is a prize worth waiting on. You were ready, I was the one that was taking long.

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0: All right, ladies and gentlemen, hip-hop lovers and listeners of all ages, it is I, Slinks and Hughes, the connoisseur of fine rhyme. It ain't halftime, but it's sometime within the world, you know what I mean, at the end of the day. It's halftime somewhere, I'm going to say it like that. Either way, man, got to let you know we've been listening to for the last 50 minutes, give or take. So we started things off. Hold up, I'm going to mess this up, and I don't want to do that. I'm a bit of a perfectionist. Oh, we started things off Slum Village, Once Upon a Time, featuring Pete Rock. That was off Fantastic Volume 2, right?
1: Yep.
0: 2006?
1: Fantastic Volume
0: 2? Yeah. Oh, brother. What, 1999? Okay, okay. 98, 99. I told you time is a flat circle, boy.
1: We ain't got no mics on.
0: Oh, my bad. Hold up. What you on, 3? Check that.
1: Check.
0: No, that ain't right. Well, I ain't want to go yet because I'm doing, you know, I'm doing this thing.
1: I mean,
0: I'm going to help y'all out.
1: I'm going to ask you questions.
0: That's true. I did mess up. As I'm discombobulated.
1: Yeah.
0: After that, the homie Juice with the new work, Local Talent Flow, which dropped this year. Followed that up with Jaira, WTA, off of this year's Rope Burn, which just dropped. Nice track. G-Unit. Groupie Love, Beg for Mercy, 2004. Had to bring it back right quick since it is Throwback Thursday. Global Warming featuring Crucial, Pell in the Sleaze, 504, which dropped in 2021, Global Warming Volume 1. Followed that up with the homie Knox Ketchum, Operator, dropped in 2022, produced by E.T. Doe. Crucial dropped off the new track that just dropped on the 21st, featuring Greg Banks and Tin from Waterseed. That was Starstruck. Shout out to Crew for always blessing us with the exclusives, man. After that, Rap City featuring Amanda Reifer, Pick a Side. That's all for this year's Guy Got Afro and Gold Hoops. After that, what did I play? Iman Europe Surrender off of last year's Chrysalis project. One more time for the purveyor of good vibes themselves, Sleazy Easy Limitless, which dropped this year. After that, Pell and Alfred Banks featuring Marigold. Do You Like That, which dropped last year. And then we played a oldie but goodie, so to speak, from 2024, right? 2024? Lucid Dreams featuring the homie Jew, The Spiral. Let me turn some mics on. Make it shake. Turn that down a little bit. Yeah, man, this, 1253 and things of that nature. We got the homie Lucid Beats up in here. Wait, I got a clap track now, y'all. I'm out here, boy. Hold up. Let me give it to me. This is what I'm working with. Hey. Shout out to Lucid for coming through. Anyway, back to the instrumental. Either way, you check your mic for me, make sure.
2: Check.
0: Oh, Lucid Dreams. Yeah, here we go. So, yeah, man, give thanks for coming through. We've been trying to make this shake for like a month now, give or take, and we made it happen. We're here. We're in the building. With that being said, man, I start all the interviews off with same question. Regardless if you find yourself in the day, the week, the month, or the year, how are you?
2: I'm great, all things considered. I feel like... No, I'm good. I'm good. It's been a cool time lately. Been playing a lot of music, releasing a lot of music.
0: Word. Speaking of new music, September 7th, if I'm not mistaken, you dropped A Love So Real, correct? With the homie Pello Talk, a.k.a. Pell.
2: Yeah.
0: A.k.a. Pell, yeah. Talk to us a little bit about how that whole project just came into being, man. You know what I mean? Making that EP happen.
2: It was really, I think me and Pell, we started working on music, not last year, maybe like the end of 24, or maybe a little before that, maybe the beginning of 24, but, we would just make like, me and him kind of, oddly enough, we make really different music, but I feel like our workflow is very similar, just like, how we approach, like, especially like the speed at which we trying to make the song. I feel like he's really good at, like, you know, manning the ship, and when the session's happening, going from the loop, turning the loop into like some sort of arrangement, and then like he's really like vocal heavy and like the vocal being part of the writing process, which is probably like a little different than me, whereas like I'll finish like six beats or some shit before I actually like lock in, like start writing lyrics and stuff, which is like he's actually kind of changed a little bit of my process because of that. So we started working, we just had these one-off like tracks and stuff, really good records, but like we hadn't like really locked in on like what a project with us would look like. And then I remember I made like a little demo for Give You My All, and then didn't really know what I was gonna do with that. And then we made Morning News, which is the third track. And then like we just started like cranking out more stuff, and then eventually like we had like the four we wanted, and then yeah, and the rest of it just kind of like fell into place.
0: Where, and I was gonna ask you, you know, what would you feel collaborating with Appel that you learned about, but you know, kind of answered that as far as like, you know, the differences, but also the similarities in the creative process. With that being said, you know, Love So Real 4-track EP. We're going to get into a couple of the tracks before the hour is up. But, you know, just thinking through some of the themes, right? Love, longing, relationships and things of that nature. What, you know, you mentioned working with Pell as early as 2024. When you were putting this project together, like what was happening personal, which influenced the creative and artistic process?
2: I was definitely taking like... I'm a big, like, love has definitely been, like, a central theme in, like, all my music. But I don't really make, like, love songs. Like, I never really, like, and I definitely think, like, a lot of this was, like, informed by, like, my current, like, relationship and, like, the way, and, like, stuff I worked through in, like, past couple relationships and stuff. So it was, like, it was kind of, like, a long time coming. Whereas, like, I feel like a lot of people, it's, like, they always, like, write a song about, like, a girl or something. But, like, I never really... I was always, like, writing songs about the world or, like, world issues and stuff. And it's, like, I thought, like, the strong part in, like, the music that I put out, I felt like it was, like, the love feeling, like, you have for, like, your friends or family and stuff. And then, like, this was just me diving into, like, the full spectrum of, like... Okay, you have like a partner, or you might have a kid, or you might have like close family. A lot of it was like informed by like me being at like shows, or being away from like the homies, or being away from my girl, or being away from my mom or something, and like still like wanting to be around them, wanting to let them know what I'm doing, let them know everything's good and stuff. But like the fact that you're not with them, I think is always going make you remember like, oh yeah, this person's really important to me. I gotta keep this relationship going even if we're not in the same room.
0: Word. More or less like how the folks say, you know, the heart grows fonder.
2: For sure. So it's sure.
0: Like when you're not around or in proximity to
2: an for individual. Sure.
0: Word. Okay. You mentioned, what was this joint? I think you mentioned Give You My All. You want to talk to us a little bit about that track before we get into it right quick?
2: Oh, yeah. That's speaking on, like, most of the tape, I feel like more so reads, like, kind of like me, like talking about, like a lover, I guess. But, like, this song was definitely the one track where it was, like, very much, like, I don't know. I kind of, this is like my nephew's song. Like, I love my nephew. He's a Libra too. His birthday like 10 days after mine. And everybody in my family is always like, y'all are the exact same. And like this song, I wrote this song at a time when I think, like he has a phone now. He's like 10 with a phone, which is weird trippy. To me. So yeah. Trippy. But he got it. But my sister probably got like all the locks on it to where like, there's like a 4-hour time slot when he could use it, and he probably can't, like, he's not calling people, but I don't know. She's a really good mom. So this was like a time period where it's like, I was like, yo, text me like when you get home or something. Like if you're going through something, like don't wait until like I visit in like two weeks or something. Like just text me and call me or something.
0: Yeah.
2: And so, like, this song was very much like that feeling, like, just, yo, when you get off, give me a call.
0: word. Yeah. Cool. Well, shout out to the nephew, man. Shout out to the Libra gang. You're on October 4th.
2: Yeah, yeah.
0: Then the homie to my right, the Lunch Kryptonite, October 8th, and then the nephew, October 14th. So shout out to all the Libras in the building, man.
2: Libra.
0: We're going to get into this, give you my all right here on WWZ 90.7 FM.

0: All right, we're back. We're in hour number two. I'm going to try not to use too much my co-host's time. This is Slinks. Use the Connoisseur Fine Rhyme on Draw 4 Radio. Sitting in with Lucid Beats, you just heard several tracks off the brand spanking new project with Pillow Talk called A Love So Real. We're back. We were just speaking about all the Libras and all the Libra birthdays. There's also something happening on October 4th, too, huh?
1: Oh, yeah. Check. I'm here. Cool. Yeah, we got a show, me and Jake Ryan, at Poor Boys, October 4th. It's like a big Libra birthday party. But yeah, it's going to be fun. It's just like me and him share a birthday, and we both DJ. Love to DJ. Love to play dance music. Love to see people dance. So yeah, this is going to be a fun time.
0: And you've been DJing at Poor Boys for a minute. You've been doing the open, is it Dex or Aux on Tuesday?
1: Open Dex, yeah.
0: Open Dex on Tuesday.
1: I just did my last one.
0: That was for like over a year, right? You've been doing it for a minute.
1: I've been doing it over 2 years.
0: Nice.
1: I was trying to figure out the first one I did, but I was just like, got tired of scrolling on the archives figure out that first day.
0: Talk to me a little bit. You know what I mean? I'm always interested in hearing folks, you know, what you mentioned in archives, right? Like some folks, you know, depending upon if they're dropping a new project, or you know, just going through something in life. For me, I appreciate being able to have the opportunity to look back and review the growth, the progression, and things of that nature. Other folks, you know, they're like, all right, I'm gonna, you know, scrap the entire timeline or my entire page and start from scratch. You know what I mean? Because this is starting anew, so to speak. What are your thoughts on that? And then, like, you know, in regards to looking back, like, is that something? How do you use that? Do you use it as a tool and a stepping stone to the future, or is it one of those things? You know, like it's the Wolverine meme. You know what I mean? It's like laying in the bed, so to speak.
1: Yeah, so it's crazy because I just watched I'm a big DJ Lucas fan, who, if you don't know who that is, he's a rapper out of Western Massachusetts, but he's a super underground, super indie guy, which I like anybody who's like, you know, I seen have a long career in that space and mm-hmm. continues to grow. And one thing he said one time was that stuck with me. He was like, you don't want to be like the artist who like, every year, like you're, or every year and a half or 2 years, you're starting over, the type thing. And I agree with that in so many ways, because it's like I pretty much have most of the music I've ever put out on Bandcamp, with like the exception of like one album and like some other

0: stuff, like, you know, you're going to have some stuff where you were like, yeah, just from an engineering perspective or just from like a, if I'm being real critical, like, this doesn't fit the rest of my catalog. But and I you know, that's cool. Edit however you want. But like, I definitely think you should keep like those early stepping stones, because like, the best thing an audience wants to see is the growth.
1: Right.
0: And especially like I'm a Kendrick fan, so it's like those first like Kendrick like mixtapes before like Section 80, like, you know, some of that stuff is still cool to like go back to. And then also seeing where he is now, where it's like, you know, you playing like stuff with Terrence Martin and like big, you know, big musical names, and like outside of like the realm of where like a mixtape rapper would be, or like an early J. Cole would be, or something like that. So yeah, I want to see the progression. I think it's like super important. It also does a lot for your ego, because it's like, you got to have like an ego death as an artist to like really lock in. And I think if you have like a good relationship with the oldest version of your like creative history, you get more respect for all the work that you did. You know what I'm saying? It's easy to like get bogged down by like feeling like you're not good enough in like the landscape, but you're like, you're the superstar in your own story. You know what I'm saying? Like, even if you look back, you're going to be like, oh shit, like, I did all this work. It's been like 5 years I've been rapping and I'm like super good now. It's like, I want to have that as like a footnote. You know what I'm saying? So I like having that material still there. The Instagram page, however, though, that shit is fake. So I just be like, we can clear some of that. I don't need you to see like what I was doing at 17 word, or whatever. Word. You know what I'm saying?
2: Feel that. Word. All right, you want to let the folks know once again what's happening on the 4th, and then also how they can tap in with you, you know, whether it be Instagram, website, socials, et cetera, et cetera.
0: Yeah. So it's Lucid Dreams. Dreams is Lucid on Instagram and like TikTok and stuff. And then yeah, we got the party October 4th at Poor Boys. That'll be Lucid Dreams and Jake Ryan. I mean, you can find me I'm on all streamings as Lucid Dreams. It's kind of hard to find because I never really changed my name, like, even when like Juice WRLD made that song. So it's like, sometimes it'll be hard to find, but you can see my face, and also like on my Instagram, like Linktree will go to everything. But like Lucid Dreams or LVCD, that's like my graffiti tag. So, but if you see it around, that wasn't me. That was somebody.
2: A doppelganger.
0: Yeah,
2: it was a clone.
0: Yeah, they got a lot of fakes out here, and that shit needs to stop.
2: So you're going to give us a little, you know, we're doing an impromptu of sorts beat set or a little DJ session getting ready for the 4th. You want to give people just what can they expect? We don't give them too much.
0: So what you can expect on the 4th going to be a lot different than this. On the 4th, I'm going to be playing a lot of techno, a lot of black techno music, a lot of like tech house, a lot of house music. I'm a big Chicago house, Detroit house head, but I love any black dance music. I think that like or even more so like black inspired dance music, because the dance music scene, I really love it, but I do think we've gotten into this space where it's kind of like watered down in a way that's like, everything don't have to be pop music. And like, when we're talking about like art and regional sounds and stuff, I definitely like want to like make sure we. It's funny because you got like the back that ass of beat playing in the background, but it's like bounce music stuff. Like these things is like, this is really like true like American culture, and I think that like if we lose sight of that in the dance music frame, which is like, or like things that are like more so like the leisure time, that kind of art, I feel like that's when we start to lose control of the landscape. So I'm like very like black forward on the dance music, but what I'm playing today is like a lot of new production, just sounds and stuff. I got a tape coming out October 4th. It's called Pieces, so I'm gonna be playing some pieces from that. And Yeah, just some random
1: and Pieces
0: stuff.
1: Is going to be on Bandcamp.
0: Pieces is going to be on everything.
1: Oh, Bandcamp,
0: everything.
1: All right.
0: I'm trying to put everything on everything, unless I'm just freestyling over something that's like, you know, we can't. I need to talk to Nate to clear the check because some of these clearances.
2: Make sure you protect yourself.
0: Protect your neck.
2: Word. All right. Well, I'm gonna shut up. I'll keep your mic on if you would like it. And I'm going to let you do your thing. This is Lucid Dreams giving us a little something right here on WWZ 90.7 FM. Yeah.

these rappers I beefing and shit. Meanwhile, the underground making advancements. So I stay underground, fuck all they handouts, reading their hands on all their cameras. Man, I swear none of y'all could

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1: 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Much love. 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
2: Yo, yo, yo, the only show on this radio station that plays pure and authentic hip-hop, slaps and smacks from New Orleans artists, and just good vibes from all over the world. You locked inside of Draw 4 Radio. Thelonious Kryptonite holding you down on the ones and twos. You just been listening to 30 minutes of mix from my man Lucid, holding it down. I would say it's ones and twos. We just gonna say, yo, he was holding it down. A little bit of flavor what you're going to get this Sunday at Poor Boys. Jack Ryan, my man Lucid in the building. Birthday party. Celebrating them Libras because we the best. In collaboration with 36 Floor. And man, it's starting at 9 p.m. Make sure y'all at Poor Boys. It's only $5. And then make sure you got enough cash to put something on a brother's shirt. You know how we do it in Anoya. Go ahead and pass that through. What's some of the stuff we heard, by the way? You know, we usually tell our audience when we get to the half mark drop what they heard. So I know some of it was unreleased, but just some of the songs that they heard in the mix. Uh-oh.
3: In that mix, you heard a lot of unreleased from my project I'm dropping October 4th, Pieces, as well as a couple of, like, little new production things that I've been working on, but you're gonna hear a lot of stuff out there. Jake playing, he playing a lot of Miami bass. He playing a lot of ghetto tech. He playing a lot of house music, a lot of rap music. You know, he a young man, so you're gonna hear a lot of stuff like that. But I'm a young man in my head, so you're gonna hear a lot of stuff. We got dance music for the times.
2: So make sure y'all there, man. Poor Boys is going down. It's gonna be a lot of dancing. It's gonna be a lot of celebrating because we got life to celebrate. My man celebrating his life next Thursday. I'm just letting y'all know. I'm warning y'all. Next week, when I do the show next week, you know when the ball drop. We going to have to shine down. That's all I'm saying. That's all I'm saying. We going back to our old ways, all right?
3: Yeah, yeah.
2: So happy early birthday to you, brother.
3: Same to you.
2: Libra gang, yeah. In the house.
3: The best.
2: Let them know where they can reach you, your socials, your website, all that.
3: Yeah, it's Lucid Dreams. Dreams is Lucid on Instagram and TikTok. Lucid Dreams on all streaming. But yeah, just tap in, follow me for show, support the music. Everything's on Bandcamp, Lucid Dream Sounds, bandcamp.com. Yeah, man, I appreciate all the support that I've gotten so far and like all the music I've released in my life. It's amazing to, at the ripe age of 32 almost, to still be making music and it vibing with people. So I'm very appreciative of that.
2: And one more time, tell them about the album that's dropping.
3: October 4th.
2: October 4th.
3: October 4th, Pieces.

0: But at the same time, yeah, I'm just running the ship, you know, trying to stay in my little Quincy Jones mode.
1: Hey, hey, man, you welcome back anytime, brother.
0: Man, I appreciate y'all. Y'all yeah. really show love. Show
1: and,
0: love.
1: Hey, we gonna get that cord right next to man. You gonna have to get that SP.
0: It's all good. I'll DJ on anything. The first thing I ever spun on was a CDM mixer, which for like the real young ones, they don't know what that is. Yeah, yeah. So I was making, you know, you make the mix CD. If you the young one in the family, at that time period,
1: yeah,
0: you was making the mix CDs for everybody in the family. So
1: I was one of them people.
0: Yeah, so like that's my first. The standard is high because
1: right.
0: you know black families,
1: right.
0: it can be kind of harsh,
1: dude.
0: And if you ever DJed for your family, if you black and you've DJed your family reunion, you one of the strongest people on this planet.
1: Dude, my first gig was on a CDJ.
0: Oh, you, like the OGs?
1: The OG.
0: Oh, yeah. No, it's like, yeah. Russ,
1: and I was grabbing CDs, like popping the mugs in.
0: Yeah.
1: And I knew what tracks was what. Trying to blend, too.
0: When you come from that, though, I will say, sometimes I'll be using new stuff and I'm like, man, we ain't never had to wait for shit to load. Or that. Like, you know what I'm saying?
1: Yeah.
0: The barrier was, do you have enough money for this?
1: Yeah.
0: Do you have enough time?
1: Right.
0: But that's pretty much it.
1: Yeah.
0: You never really had, like, the technical difficulties that I be seeing now. Like, we didn't know what buffering was. We didn't. All these things is like. Well, it was drawbacks, but I definitely do miss touching everything to, like,
1: yeah.
0: make it work.
1: Yeah.
0: It's kind of like when you DoorDash food and then, like, homie stole your fries and you're like, you see, if I could have looked him in his eyes,
1: right.
0: he would have never took that shit from
1: right.
0: me.
1: Yeah, you know you took it.
0: Yeah, you know you took it. You know you took it.
1: Yo, man, give thanks for you. Oh, you know what? We ain't even asked you the draw four question, bro.
0: Oh, yeah, yeah, let's do it.
1: The draw four question. Yeah, it's very simple.
0: Okay.
1: What kind of snacks will you be snacking on, bro?
0: What kind of snack?
1: What's your favorite snack?
0: Oh, man, it's hard right now.
1: What's one of your favorite right now?
0: One of my
1: one that you like. This is what you want right
0: if
1: now.
0: If my girl was here, it would be so much easier because I feel like she like. But I feel like right now, I don't know. I love Oreos.
1: Oh yeah,
0: and it's like after a long day, it's like pop open a sleeve, knock one of them back. I don't really drink milk like that, but I still need the milk to like
1: yeah.
0: Dunkaroo, you know what
1: yeah,
0: I'm saying?
1: So, hey, you know, hey, I get some cipher. Oat milk and some coconut milk.
0: Yeah, yeah, yeah. I'll do the regular milk. I'm just not about to. I'm not about to sip the cup.
1: Nah, I get it. No, I get it.
0: I'm weird like that, but I'm rocking with Oreos. I'm always rocking with Reese's. And then if you got I think they're called Jumbos or. I don't know. They're like these banana or plantain chips.
1: Yeah.
0: That you get at like the Mexican stores, but it'll be like lime. They'll have like a lime one or like a
1: oh, I know what you're talking about. I never tried. I've seen them before.
0: Yeah, they got so many flavors, but yeah, I've been messing with them a lot. Dude.
1: Okay. All right.
2: So the OG Oreo and the OG Reese's, because you know they're doing a lot of different things
0: yeah,
2: right now.
0: I'm not trying to do any of the collabs. Fill really. Up. I'll do Salute. A double stuffed Oreo if you catch me on a rough one. I'm popping back a double stuffed Oreo.
1: Hey, they went crazy when they made the big Reese's.
0: The big Reese's are cool, but the big Reese's. This is my one drawback with the big Reese's. I think it's like. You know when, like, it's like baking cookies versus baking a pie. Sometimes the big Reese's, like, I feel like the consistency not the same. It's like
1: yeah.
0: the chocolate might be a little too thick. The one I can't rock with,
2: the
0: peanut butter and jelly one, I yeah. do not like that. One that was actually decent was the chip one. The one that had, like,
1: really?
0: Little chunks of potato chip in it.
1: Oh, I never tried that one.
2: Like, no,
1: I didn't go past good. The big cup.
0: Dude, that one was one where it was like, I was like, you know, for the culture... I'm gonna try it, and we gonna leave it at
1: but
0: that.
1: But you know what be hidden though when they try to do something different? The Easter ones.
0: Oh yeah,
1: you ever
0: yeah.
1: tried them?
0: Yeah, yeah.
1: The so, little egg.
0: Yeah, the little egg ones yeah, are good. Yeah. But that's just a Reese's.
1: Yeah,
0: that's
1: but
0: just,
1: still,
0: yeah,
1: it's something about it.
2: Different.
1: It yeah, hits it just a little different than the original.
0: Yeah, yeah.
1: I don't know why.
0: It's like when SpongeBob they made SpongeBob smooth. They made his face like round
1: right.
0: and stuff.
1: Right, right.
0: I'm feeling
1: it
0: like
1: just hit different.
0: Yeah, he just got a little shape up.
1: Word, word, man. Bro, appreciate you, bruh. We gonna play some more music, man. We got 15 more minutes. We gonna play some stuff. I'm gonna take y'all back. Yo, shout out to Lucifer coming through. Make sure y'all get that new project. Make sure you at Po' Boys this Sunday. You rocking out with your boy Thelonious Kryptonite, holding it down on the ones and twos for the second hour. 15 minutes left. Well, we gonna do what we do right here on WWOZ 90.7 FM.

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1: 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Holding it down for the second hour of this show. Looks like we gonna wrap it on up as we go into another episode wrapped up. So let me let y'all know what you hear from me when I got on right after my man Lucid was killing it with the beat set. I hit you with Mad Villain Figaro. If you don't know, that's MF Doom and Madlib back in the Stone's Throw days. Right after that, more Stone's Throw music. Flying Lotus, Roberta Flack, off of the LALP. I think that came out in like 2008, maybe. And right after that, new music from Ali Earhart, No Trippin' is the name of that track, No Trippin'. Then I hit you with some 0504, Dipples. That joint is called 96 Impala. That is a Tiny Desk submission track. And then the joint that you just heard. Nope. Two more songs after that. Nappy High featuring Blue, BLU, and Ivan Av. That's a good collab crew. That joint is called Love It. And then the joint you just heard was from an artist, Kareen Lomax. That joint is called Offline. And this is not the instrumental. But it's all good. Look, we here. You know what I mean? We rapping for Jubilee. I'm going to get y'all in there. I'm sorry. I'm just messing up. Either way, we're going to wrap this on up. Get on up out of here. The Connoisseur Fine Rhyme Slangston is in the building. We're going to be right back next week. Same rap time, same rap channel. Next week is the B-Day show. So you already know. Probably going to play some of my favorites. And, man, we'll hit y'all next time. And I hope y'all are ready for the new season. Hopefully we get a little cold weather. Hopefully we get cooler and you can bust your jackets and your coats. I know y'all dying to wear them long sleeves, but you might have to wait a little longer. I mean, this is New Orleans. It might be 90 degrees all the way until Christmas. True. Who knows?
2: True indeed.
1: But until then, man, y'all stay loved. Y'all stay filled with joy. And I'm always signing out saying peace.
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Yeah. Hey, Jay. Would you pick him up? Would you pick him up, son? Hey, buddy.

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And of course, you may be there by choice. I'm not trying to say nothing. My name is Scott Bourne. I'll be here up until 9 o'clock. Big shout out to everybody who pledged on the pledge drive and bared with us while we ran through a necessary thing that we have to do. But, of course, you always really appreciate that return to normalcy the week after that. So I'm looking forward to it. You won't have to hear nearly as much of me. And we're going to go ahead and jump right in with the music now. A cut I've actually been holding on for 2 weeks to get my time to play it. So this is a nice long one by the great Graykin Moncour. I was never able to track it down off of an album. I had only known it off of a compilation album that actually had ended up in the studio library. So it might be out there in some other capacity by now, but it is here on an Impulse compilation. It is called The Intellect. So we'll let that run, and then we'll come back and chat with you in a little bit. Good morning.

The Intellect by the great Gregan Moncourt. Hope you enjoyed that. All right, we are right at 6:30, and you got your ears right here at WWOZ 90.7 on your FM dial or listening online, wwoz.org. I mean, of course you're listening here. Who else is going to play that cut? We got much, much more in store. We'll be updating the playlist as we go. If that's not giving you all the answers you need, feel free to give me a call, 504-568-1234. As I mentioned, my name is Scott Bourne. I'll be here up until 9 o'clock, at which point we'll pass the reins over to the Trad Jazz Show. But not a ton of traditional stuff looming around over the next 3 hours. So, we'll see what we can do, and you know how it goes. All right, we're going to go ahead and start something that's definitely not traditional right now. This is a new little thing from Josh Johnson. It Can Be Everywhere. Kind of nice minimalist solo work here. And that'll set the pace here for a couple of other ones we've got locked up and ready to go. So anyway, let's get on with the music, and thanks again for listening. Talk to you soon.

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들어가고 딱딱대로 들어가고 which means, yeah, be proud of, kind of like your tribe of who you are, but it's beyond your tribe. It just means that, it means be proud of

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1: All right, everybody. It is 6:59 here in the Crescent City, just on the cusp, so we're just going to stall a little bit. Nah, just kidding. You just heard a... let's see if I can pull this up from here. I don't know if I can reach. We just heard from Fandi Nuthuli. Izzy Bongo is the name of that track. And then before that, the Badge Epoque Ensemble. Two great examples of what some digging around on the internet can learn you of. Anyway, if you want to keep up with all the playlist information, you can feel free to go check it out over on the website. And while we're throwing that out there, I'll let you know it's 7 o'clock. So you got your ears right here at WWOZ 90.7 FM New Orleans. 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Or maybe even using that fancy smartphone app, one click away. And either way, however you choose to listen, thank you. And to everybody who took maybe a couple of steps further than just listening last week or the week before that, thank you as well for your for being a member and stepping up and supporting us during the membership drives. It's not always easy. I'll be the first one to admit it, but it's certainly for a good cause, and we really appreciate it. So anyway, we've been cutting through a bunch of stuff, but it is 7 o'clock, so I want to run the live wire for you. There's a lot of great stuff happening in and around town for people who might have been out last weekend. Black Americana Fest, really nice event, great crowd, wonderful music. It's also been the kickoff of the NOLA by NOLA event calendar, which is jam-packed with a lot of amazing shows. I believe tomorrow night you can catch Nicholas Payton with Reginald Veal and Herlin Riley, which is exciting, to say the least. Anyway, so yeah, check out their website. I think we even have a spot to run for them later. And, of course, it's all integrated into the live wire. So pay attention, and you can hear everything that's going on tonight. And then feel free to hop online, and you can look at the weekend ahead. So the only thing I would tell you is just bring an umbrella, because it looks like there might be a chance of rain over the weekend. But other than that, go check out and support some of this great music happening, as everything is really starting to blossom musically in this city. It's just, yeah, coming out of summer, September, October, starts getting really choice. So anyway, enough of my meandering. Here's the live wire, and then we're going to throw some music coming up after that. So, yeah, you guessed it. We'll be back in just a little bit.
2: 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A po'boy without it is just a sandwich. Here are the shows for today, including listings that are part of NOLA by NOLA. 4141 NOLA has David Desay at 6:30. 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BJ's Lounge has Loose Cattle at 9. 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La Bon Ton Roulette has Tiago Guy at 11. Mahogany Jazz Hall has Kermit Ruffins and the Barbecue Swingers at 6, Jameel Sharif's New Orleans Extravaganza at 8. 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The Maple Leaf has Booker and Beyond featuring Jeremy Habegger at 6, the Johnny Vodakovich Trio at 8. Marini Opera House welcomes the Joshua Constantine Quartet at 7. New Marini Theater presents the New Orleans Ragtime Festival, Ragtime Rendezvous with Lewis Ford and the New Orleans Flares at 6:30. Nola Brewing hosts the Magno 14-Year Anniversary Fundraiser featuring Susan Castle, John Boutte, Whitney Aloysius, and more starting at 6:30. OK Bar has New Fools, Odang, and Swarm Comp starting at 8. 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Preservation Hall hosts the Preservation All-Stars featuring Wendell Bernays at 5, 6:15, 7:30, and 8:45. Salon Salon has Giovanni Santos at 7. Saturn Bar welcomes Louis Michu's Swamp Magic at 9. Snug Harbor presents Revisited, the Early Days of Snug Harbor with Lawrence Seaberth, Ricky Sebastian, and more for two shows at 7:30 and 9:30. Studio St. Philip has The Protecting Veil featuring cellist Jean Jobert at 7. And Vaughn's Lounge features Corey Henry and the Terme Funktet at 10:30. 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
1: All right, everybody. Had to love that station ID, actually. Shout out to Jorge. I remember when we got that one recorded. But also wanted to play that because I believe that fine group is going to be back in New Orleans and playing at Gasa Gasa on November 1st. I just saw an announcement about it. A little blurb. And, you know, obviously we don't get a lot of throat singers through here. So good idea that everybody know about it to go check it out. Pretty unique. And, yeah, should be a good time. I'm excited about it. All right. You know, normally I try to keep my breaks a little light and funny, but, you know, something rather serious was brought to my attention recently, and I just feel like I have to speak on it. So I was recently made aware of the fact that there's some kids out there who are forced to listen to my show while they're having breakfast, getting ready to go to school, prepare for the day. And I just want to apologize to all the kids because I know the show can be a little loud, a little noisy, but I appreciate you sticking through it. And hopefully when you're older, this will all make sense. Okay, y'all, on with the music. This is going to be something from Mary Halverson from an album entitled Amaryllis. Here is The Night Shift. You got your ears right here at WWOZ 90.7 FM New Orleans. All the playlist information's up there, y'all.

All right, everybody. It is 2 minutes to 8 o'clock, so let me go ahead and let you know what we just listened to. A little something from Cabaret Contemporain, and that was Balaro. We've been keeping all the playlist information updated as we go, so if there's something you had a question about or something like that, feel free to give me a holler. Happy to try to answer it as best I can. Also, for people who might just be joining us and like to hear what maybe was happening previous to this, as soon as this show is over, you can go check out the 2 week archive and listen to this show as well as any other show that's been aired in the last 2 weeks. And it's a great way to kind of catch up on some shows that might not be a perfect fit for your schedule, but they're a perfect fit for your ears. So there you go. I use it because, you know, for the late night stuff. All right. Are we there yet? Almost. Of course, if you need to get me here in the studio, I think I threw out the number. You can also find me out there through Instagram, I guess. If you're a social media folk, either way, always good to connect with people, see what's going on out in their neck of the woods and see what they're thinking about what we got going on here. As we are into the last hour, I did want to go ahead and just reiterate one more time to thank everybody who participated in the membership drive over the last 2 weeks. Whether you pledged on this show or some other show, it's just important that you participated and became a member and did all those things. And so we really do appreciate it. Of course, I appreciate it on a personal level. But yeah, just everyone should feel pretty good about what they've done. So thanks. We got a lot in store for this hour. Kind of going to keep on this kind of this vibe that we were doing now. But this is going to be something from a group called KVL, stands for Kirshner, Van Durm, and Lux, excuse me. And this is something that came out of the Chicago area, even though we still try to claim Quinn Kirshner down here as much as we can. So this is volume two of a series of records, I think, that they had put out through the Astral Spirits label. And we're going to go ahead and let a cut from this album run for a little bit. This is the Interconnectivity Suite, and then that'll buy us some time to figure out where to go from here. So we're into the last hour. We'll pop on one more time just to say farewell and all that good stuff. And in the meantime, hope you're able to sit back and enjoy the music. And since it's 8 o'clock, let me remind you, you got your ears right here at WWOZ 90.7 FM New Orleans, or listening online, WWOZ.org.

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Been a little quiet in here, which is, okay. I always like to hear from people, though, so I hope everybody's out there having a good time. Shout out to my man, Fox Duyon, out there, as always. Hope you enjoyed. We just played something a little fusion-y right there from a group back in the 70s called Isotope, and we heard Rangoon Creeper. Staying in kind of an electronic emphasis before that, as we did something, some early stuff from Doug Karn off of the Adam's Apple release, as well as a more recent jab at it with Dave Douglas in High Risk. From their Dark Territory album. All this information is available for you online. Feel free to go check it out. And and then I'm here for backup. But want to thank everybody who's tuned in. As I mentioned, a lot of great music happening in and around town. A lot of that is due to some things put in place by NOLA, a great event that's helping make music happen around the city, really highlighted on these next couple of weeks. Actually, I believe it started last weekend, so that weekend and this weekend. But a great idea to try to just infuse some even more music into the scene. And like I mentioned, there's a Nicholas Payton show tomorrow at Cafe Istanbul with the great Reginald Veal and Herlin Riley. Last weekend, there was an awesome Mike Dillon thing, Erica Falls doing Marvin Gaye. There's a lot of really unique programming happening in and around town. So I'm going to run the spot here for it in a second, but also do yourself a favor and go check out the website and make sure nothing gets by you over the course of the next few days. So anyway, hope everybody has a great weekend. Try to stay dry best you can and be safe. Yeah, all that good stuff. So once again, my name is Scott Bourne. Thanks for listening. Sally will be in at 9 for the Trad Jazz Show. But we got some music to help us get us there. We're going to do something from an old Austin group from back in the day, or at least back from when I lived there, late 90s, early 2000s. This is Hot Buttered Rhythm, a great collection of artists from out of that area, including the amazing drummer Brandon Temple, as well as a bunch of others. So we're going to hear something off of an album of theirs from back in the day, and then we're going to figure out what to play after that. But I guarantee you we'll make it go up until 9 o'clock, and then you'll have to keep listening to find out what happens then. So anyway, thanks, everybody. We'll see y'all around. Keep your ears right here at WWOZ 90.7 FM New Orleans.

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A po' boy without it is just a sandwich. Here are the shows for today, including listings that are part of NOLA by NOLA. 4141 NOLA has David Desay at 6:30. 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Bayou Bar, the Poncha Train, presents Cryptic featuring Peter Harris, Ricardo Pascal, and Nigel Anderson at 8 and 10. 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The Jazz Playhouse hosts Brassaholics featuring Kayla Love at 7:30. La Bonton Roulette has Tiago Guy at 11. Mahogany Jazz Hall has Kermit Ruffins and the Barbecue Swingers at 6. Jameel Sharif's New Orleans Extravaganza at 8. The Maison features Champagniacs at 4:30, Surfers Club at 8:30. The Maple Leaf has Booker and Beyond featuring Jeremy Habegger at 6, the Johnny Vodakovich Trio at 8. Marini Opera House welcomes the Joshua Constantine Quartet at 7. New Marini Theater presents the New Orleans Ragtime Festival, Ragtime Rendezvous with Lewis Ford and the New Orleans Flares at 6:30. NOLA Brewing hosts the Magno 14-Year Anniversary Fundraiser featuring Susan Castle, John Boutte, Whitney Aloysius, and more starting at 6:30. OK Bar has New Fools, Odang, and Swarm Comp starting at 8. Polly's has Grapes of Mash at 6. 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Preservation Hall hosts the Preservation All-Stars featuring Wendell Bernays at 5, 6:15, 7:30, and 8:45. Salon Salon has Giovanni DeSantos at 7. Saturn Bar welcomes Louis Michu's Swamp Magic at 9. Snug Harbor presents Revisited, the Early Days of Snug Harbor with Lawrence Seaberth, Ricky Sebastian, and more for 2 shows at 7:30 and 9:30. Studio St. Philip has The Protecting Veil featuring cellist Jean Jobert at 7. And Vaughn's Lounge features Corey Henry and the Treme Funktet at 10:30. 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

And you're tuned to WWOZ 90.7 FM, right here in New Orleans. Hey, this is Sally Young, coming in right after Scott's morning set. I want to thank him again for coming in bright and early on a Thursday morning to bring us that. Kermit in the background, got some great music for you coming up today, so stay tuned. Traditional jazz on a Thursday morning, Sally Young, WWOZ. Can't get better than that.

And you're tuned to WWOZ. That was Maxine Sullivan with Ain't Misbehavin'. That was a tribute record to Andy Razoff, who wrote most of the lyrics, along with Fats Waller writing, composing the music. Before that was Fats Waller. I'm Crazy About My Baby. And Sing Miller brought us Home in Indiana. Great recording from 1983. We started the morning off with Kermit Ruffins, like I always do on Thursday mornings. This is traditional jazz on a Thursday morning. We're going to roll on with Tom Fisher, one of the great clarinetists that moved to New Orleans many, many years ago and has become a resident ever since. He put out a record called Tom Fisher 32nd Street Blues in 2006, and we're going to play Weary Blues from that record right now. Again, Sally Young's traditional jazz on a Thursday morning. Good morning to everybody. Stay tuned to WWOZ.

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Complimentary admission for Louisiana residents. Attendees stroll the lush gardens while reveling in the sounds of live Latin American-influenced music and savoring cuisine from Kitchen in the Garden. More information at thehellesfoundation.org.

home last night, about 10:30. Tried to get the key in the lock, but I couldn't get it in, 'cause somebody done changed.

And that was the classic jazz trio led by John Rankin and with the two clarinets. Tom Fisher again, we just heard him with Weary Blues, and Tom Sankton. Put them together, it's the classic jazz trio on Rank-O-Matic Records. That was from 2010, a G-Baby, Ain't I Good to You. Louis Jordan brought us Somebody Done Changed the Lock on My Door. And again, Tom Fisher with Weary Blues, and we're going to now play something from The Voice. This is Freddie Lonzo's record that he did, his own CD, Ready for Freddie, back in 2002. We're going to play Margie from that. Next up, this is Sally with Traditional Jazz on a Thursday morning. I'm looking outside. There's some big clouds in the sky. A little rain passed through about 7 a.m. this morning, New Orleans time, but right now it's bright and sunny. We're going to see what these clouds end up doing because they're predicting a lot of rain this weekend. We'll see how it goes. Because you never know about the weather, right? Again, Freddie Lonzo with Margie right here on WWOZ.

And the one and only one of the greatest trombone players that the city has ever produced, Freddie Lonzo, from his very own CD, Ready for Freddie. That was the classic Margie. Great instrumental version of that song. And next up, we got Leroy Jones, one of our great trumpet players. Leroy with Tin Roof Blues from his More Cream from the Crop CD of 1994. Starting to go back a little bit in time. Leroy's, and then next I'm going to play a song for Detroit Brooks, one of his signature songs, and then we'll play another one later. But this is sending this out to Freddie, and then Leroy, and then Detroit, all great players in the city of New Orleans, from the traditional jazz show on Thursday morning, Sally Young on WWOZ.

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And sending that out to Detroit Brooks on this Thursday morning. That was What's the Use? He recorded that with the New Orleans Joymakers while they were on tour way back in 2005. Of course, the beautiful honey-rich vocals of Detroit Brooks. And we're going to move on with Ernest Punch Miller. Do some Punch Miller right here from the Smithsonian Record Collection. We're going to do a Jelly Roll Morton tune, Bucket's Got a Hole in It, from 1957. Punch Miller coming up next on WWOZ 90.7 FM.

And that was Lucian Barbaran and the Palm Court Swingsters from Jazz at the Palm Court from 2014, the late Lucian Barbaran. We listened to Punch Miller's Bucket's Got a Hole in It before that from 1957. And now we're going to roll up to 2026. This year, y'all, brand new recording that just came out. I mean, seriously, we just got it. Complete, Louis Armstrong in New York, 1924 to 25. This is another Mosaic record set, one of their specialty sets on their label. Liner notes I've been digging into in the form of a hardback book, 80-page book. I've been diving in, enjoying the history. Again, Ricky Riccardi's liner notes. Two-time Grammy Award winner for his liner notes. You got to take a listen to this when you get this set. It's a very limited edition. I think it's only 2,500 copies. It's a very limited set. It's six CD set. And I'm going to start right now with 1924's Everybody Loves My Baby. And this is by Clarence Williams and his Blue Five. And it features Alberta Hunter on vocals right here on WWOZ. This is Sally O with Traditional Jazz on a Thursday morning on WWOZ in New Orleans.

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0: in. A very special guest just arrived in the WWOZ studios, and she's going to tell us about an event that she's got going on this Sunday.
1: That's right.
0: Good morning. It's Miss Barbara Shorts back in the WWOZ
1: Hello,
0: studio.
1: Hello, everybody. Very happy to be here. And what I'm speaking of is my happy birthday, 77th birthday. Yes, it's really true. I will be making 77 years old, and I'm feeling very good in regards to it. Well, we know we're supposed to have some bad weather, but they're going to have to tell me that it's bad. A 3:30 event at Cafe Istanbul, and I want all of you guys to come out. You know, this is New Orleans, you know. They say what it's going to be, and it may be something totally different, but I'm going on with my plans. It's going to be a live show that's going to be there with some more of our local artists, and it's October the 4th, which is Sunday at 3:30 p.m., and I hope to see you guys come and help celebrate. Celebrate me.
0: Oh, first of all, happy birthday.
1: Well, thank you so much. My birthday is on the 5th.
0: Okay.
1: Which is that Monday. So in the event I don't get to do it, but I'm thinking positive.
0: I'm still going to let everything go on. The last time you did a show, how many years ago was that at Cafe Istanbul?
1: Actually, it was like about 7 years ago.
0: 7 years ago. It was amazing.
1: Exactly. I told myself I'm making 77. This is going to be the best year of my life.
0: Aww.
1: And so I feel like, you know, I want to celebrate on out till when the Lord calls me home. So,
0: okay, well, tell us again where it is, and I'm going to cue a song up just for you because guess what? I've got a live recording of Barbara in the studio all those years ago. This is at the old studio when you played live on my show, WWOZ. We're going to play a song for you in a moment. But, okay, how do we get in touch with you and find out about the show and all that stuff?
1: Well, you don't have to get in touch with me, but you can put this down. Everybody know Cafe Istanbul on St. Clark. And the entrance is to the back of the health center, I believe it's. But anyway, it's going to be for 3:30 p.m.
0: And parking lot in the back.
1: The parking lot in the back. And we are going to have a wonderful time. So be there or be square.
0: That's right. Thank you, Barbara, for coming in and telling us that. Now let's play.
1: You.
0: I got Tank Nobody's Business. Do you remember doing that in the
1: absolutely.
0: Studio?
1: Oh, absolutely. Yeah, that's great.
0: Let's take a listen to Barbara Shorts live at WWOZ, and it was about 7 years ago. I don't have a date on this, but okay.
1: And let me say thank you, everybody, and much love.
0: Well, good to have you back in the studio. We're going to do a little tour after the show and show you everything going on up here.
1: Oh, it's beautiful here, yes.
0: Okay, Barbara Shorts, everybody. See her Sunday at Cafe Istanbul.

0: All right, Ronnell Johnson with the title track from that Gentilly Swing, and I want to roll it back for 1 second and thank Barbara Shorts for coming in, because she came in and we played a live recording right here in the, well, right down at the old studio with Taint Nobody's Business. Barbara Shorts has a show on Sunday at Cafe Istanbul, and unfortunately it's the same date and time as the very kickoff show for Nicola Dance. So now I got Jason Patterson, I got Craig Klein in to tell us about Nicola Dance, which is kicking off this Sunday, too. So good morning.
1: We love you, Sally.
2: Hello, Sally.
1: Don't we, Craig?
0: Good morning, guys.
2: Good morning.
0: Craig Klein is here. Jason Patterson's here to tell you all about it.
1: Yeah. You know, Nicola Dance has been around since 1994, and it's just too exciting to die, you know, so we just keep on keeping on. We've moved it around a couple of times, but it started at Cafe Brazil, 1994, with the Willie Humphrey, and I think it was the Crescent City Joymakers, and ever since then we've been showcasing the best in classic New Orleans jazz, and we've had a variety of folks over all these years, and we have a variety this year too for this fall, starting this Sunday with Ronnell Johnson. I think we're going to have Craig talk about that a little bit, and then on October 11th we're going to have Don Vappy and the Creole Jazz Serenaders. On October 18th we're going to have Jameel Sharif and the New Orleans Extravaganza, and then we're going to end it on October 25th with a General Morton celebration with Steve Pistorius and the Southern Syncopators. So that's going to be at Snug Harbor, and it is a new time, adjusted time some. It's 3 to 6 o'clock at Snug Harbor every Sunday in October.
0: Yeah, and I want to clarify, you said Ronnell Johnson. This is a tribute to the late Ronnell Johnson.
1: Mm-hmm.
0: It's going to be a beautiful event, and Craig Klein is here to tell us about that.
2: Yes. Well, Jason, that's quite a lineup there. That's really amazing. And congratulations for always producing a great event for the Nicola Dance Concert Series.
1: Thank you. That's quite an accomplishment. We'd like to think that we introduced traditional New Orleans classic jazz on Frenchman Street. We were the first ones to actually have traditional bands on Frenchman.
2: Yeah, that's a great accomplishment. And so this Sunday Jason asked me to put a tribute band together for Ronnell, a legacy band, I guess we could call it. So, and as I got to thinking about it, I was thinking, who did Ronnell play with? Who were his main musicians, his main cats, you know? And he played a lot, of course, as we know, at Preservation Hall. And I have pulled some of Ronnell's buddies from the hall, some of the best of the best of the Preservation Hall musicians. Brandon Lewis, who toured with Ronnell on trumpet many, many, many years. Clint Majan on saxophone. Ben Jaffe on bass. Kyle Roussel on piano. Jafé Perez on drums. And we're bringing in Russell Welch, because the guitar player, amazing Russell Welch. Russell played on Ronnell's last record and added so much to it. And I thought, what a treat that would be to have Russell part of this group here. And as I think about what songs to bring into the set, I look at what Ronnell has recorded. He's put out 3 of his own records, and we're going to take some of those songs from there and try to Ronnellize it a little bit, if that's even possible.
1: That's pretty tough.
2: Might not be possible, but we're going to do our best.
0: I love this. I'm getting messages right now as y'all speak. And we just played the title track, Gentilly Swing. And Marie Watanabe says, Ronnell sounds full of life. I can see him dancing during the drum solo. As we all could, yeah. I mean, it's hard to listen to Ronnell's music without seeing him smiling, dancing.
1: He's still with us.
2: Yes, mm-hmm. Indeed.
0: What a spirit. What a great spirit. So, yeah, Jason?
1: Yep.
0: Anything else about Nicola Dance? Tell us about Jazz Celebration.
1: That day is free.
2: You can't say that.
1: Oh, you're not supposed to say that.
2: No.
1: Okay. Roll back the tape. It's whatever it is for anybody.
2: Well, it is at Snug Harbor, and you guys take that wall out, so the whole place is opened up.
1: That's right.
2: They take the chairs out, so there's a dance floor. It's quite un-Snug Harbor-like-ish.
0: Yeah, the dance floor. That's
1: Nicola
0: Dance, right?
1: We have to get it as close to the way it's always been. We miss Cafe Brazil. It was there for about 20 years. And at over at the Maison, we had it about a decade, and we always created a dance floor so that we could honor the way that the music was originally created, because it was dance music.
2: Yeah.
1: And folks had a blast, and we are looking forward to these folks doing the same thing.
0: Yeah, so. Well, you do have a great piano at Snook Harbor.
1: Yeah, we got a great sound
0: system. Kyle Roussel on that piano for this. Yeah.
2: And Jason, the Nicola dance, where can you tell us where that phrase comes from? I know it's something from way back. There's some history about that.
1: Well, the New Orleans jazz curator that was with the Hogan Jazz Archives, the second guy.
0: Dick Allen.
1: I was talking to Dick Allen because I was thinking, you know, we did it once and it was kind of generic. And I felt that if we were going to continue it, we should give it some kind of title. So I talked to Dick and he gave me the story about Nicola Dance. It was originally a title for these kinds of affairs where the guy would give the girl a nickel to dance with him. And then it evolved into dime a dance after that, but we opted for the original concept of that, and so that's where that name came from. Dick, we miss you, Dick.
0: Mm. I love it. And, you know, I want to jump into one more thing, because you got a special show tonight at Snug Harbor.
1: We do, yeah.
0: Tell me about that.
1: Speaking of nostalgia, calling it Snug Harbor Revisited because it's not really an anniversary. It was prodded to us by Nola helping us do special shows during this period of time. And so, you know, we've never actually had an anniversary celebration. Snug Harbor's been there for 46 years now. And I don't know. We never really thought about it.
0: So you brought in some of the people that have played there for a really long time.
1: That's correct. So tonight we're going to have a multimedia show by Monica Rose Kelly. She is has done stuff around town. She's incredible as far as putting out images and a whole design that just knocks your socks off. And so she's going to be using our images that we've collected over the many years of the Snug Harbor. It's going to include the Fauxberg, which was the predecessor of the Snug Harbor. We thought that was appropriate because this Fauxberg started a Snug jazz program, a jazz program at that location. And then Snug Harbor pretty much continued that. So from 1980 to 2005, we're going to be having different images and folks that were there during that period, you know, 25 years, first 25 years of the Snug Harbor. And we're going to have an incredible band led by Larry Seaberth, and we're going to have a number of guests. The band is going to be Tony DeGrotti, Steve Mazikowski, Chris Severin, and Ricky Sebastian. And then we're going to have special guests of Devel Crawford, Roger Lewis, Charmaine Neville, Oscar Rossignoli, and Jason Marsalis are going to be doing the Ellis tribute. They're going to be doing a few pieces by Ellis.
0: Perfect.
1: And then Betty Shirley. And, you know, as far as we're concerned, that place was created by George Brumit and Ellis Marsalis.
0: Well, you know, Charmaine Neville will be there, too. She told me last night, we were talking about Valentine's, which was before Fauxberg. Yeah.
1: That's right.
0: It was before 1980.
1: It was the Bohemian place. That was there for a couple of 3 years in the 70s.
0: Mm-hmm,
1: uh-huh.
0: Mm-hmm.
1: Then it was the Fauxberg after that.
0: I remember. Yeah. So this is going to be a great show. I mean, rolling right into October.
1: That's right.
0: Snug Harbor.
1: Thank God we made it.
0: Into October. Yeah. Looks like we made it.
1: Yeah.
0: So would y'all like to play a little music?
1: We like music on WWOZ.
0: Yeah,
1: don't
0: I got it. Yeah.
2: So one more reminder. This Sunday, Actually, you have to catch both shows. So you can come to Snug Harbor and catch...
0: At three,
2: right? And so you can catch us. And then you go over to Cafe Istanbul and you catch Miss Barbara Schatz.
0: At the break.
2: Right. Because there are only a few blocks.
0: Maybaud is planning on doing that. She says, I'm going to be at both shows some kind of way.
2: It can be done.
0: And her mama, you know, her mama's going to be at your show. Sharon, Maybaud, talking about to Barbara.
2: Right on. Well, thank you, Sally.
0: Yeah. Okay. Well, look, I want to play what could be considered Ronell's signature song, and I'm sure you all be doing some rendition of it. Wish I could shimmy like my sister Kate.
1: Yeah.
0: Right here.
1: Perfect.
0: And I know, Marie, you could see him dancing during this, too.
2: Marie, you dancing?
1: I see him. There he is.
0: Okay. Thank you. The Jason Patterson, Craig Klein coming in. Barbara Schatz is still in the studio. All of them have these great shows. And, I hate when things happen at the same time, but in New Orleans, we are blessed with so much good music
1: that inevitably happens.
0: Yeah, it inevitably happens. So, okay, let's do Shimmy Like My Sister Kate while we still have time, and we'll be back in a moment. WWOZ, traditional jazz on a Thursday morning. I'm Sally Young, and here's Shimmy Like My Sister Kate by Ronell Johnson. 2017, by the way.

0: girl to dance. Go ahead now.
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You're listening to Detroit Brooks with the New Orleans Joymakers, featuring Orange Kellen from back in 2005, a live recording. Wonderful song. Sending that out to Detroit and his family today. And before that, I want to thank Jason Patterson and Craig Klein for coming in and telling us all about Nicola Dance. That's kicking off this Sunday, 3 to 6 p.m. at Snug Harbor on Frenchman Street. And we did a couple of songs by the late Ron L. Johnson because they're going to do a tribute to him this Sunday. We did a That Gentilly Swing, the title track from That Gentilly Swing of 2017, and from the same CD, Shimmy Like My Sister Kate. We all agree that that's kind of a signature song of his. And I want to thank the wonderful Barbara Shorts for coming in, who has a show also on Sunday from 3:30 to 6:30 at Cafe Istanbul in the Healing Center on St. Claude Avenue. So make one, make both. See what you can do. There's so much going on, especially in October, especially in the fall. So, hey, I want to say goodbye to everybody. I will be back next Thursday when we'll meet again. And meanwhile, keep it tuned to WWOZ all week long till I get back 9 a.m. Thursday morning. I'll see you then. Have a great week. Watch the weather and be safe.

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1: 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A po' boy without it is just a sandwich. Here are the shows for today, including listings that are part of NOLA by NOLA. 4141 NOLA has David Jussay at 6:30. 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Hotel

0: 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Salon Salon has Giovanni Santos at 7. Saturn Bar welcomes Louis Misha's Swamp Magic at 9. 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Studio St. Philip has The Protecting Veil featuring cellist Jane Jobert at 7. 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
1: 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And this is the New Orleans Music Show with your host, Michael Dominici. We just heard some great music from a recording called Patchwork, a tribute to James Booker. That was Joe Crown doing Miss Seeley's Mood. And before that, we heard Pop's Dilemma from Tom McDermott and from the pen book of Scott Joplin, one of the great American composers. Tom McDermott doing Maple Leaf Rag. Up next, we're going to be listening to a tune called Blueberry Hill from Salute to Pops. And I'm going to go over the cast in just a few moments, but this is going to come at you next.

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1: All right, that was Blueberry Hill, and that was a band called the Satchmo Legacy Band featuring trombonist Curtis Fuller, Al Casey, who has played with Fats Waller and all the greats, and a band led by Alvin Batiste, right here on WWOZ, New Orleans Music Show. It also featured Freddie Hubbard, but he wasn't playing on that particular track, much to my chagrin. But we just heard a little announcement from James Singleton, and James Singleton is here in the studio. Welcome back, James.
2: Hey, Mike. Thanks so much for having me.
1: Always. You have a lot going on, but the main feature is this band that you've been leading for a couple of years now, which is a really exciting band called Malabar.
2: James Singleton Malabar. Yeah, I'm so pumped about this project, and we're doing at least once a month for the next 3 months and trying to make a recording and film it as well.
1: And who's in the current lineup or the lineup that you'll be featuring at Cafe Istanbul this Sunday?
2: It's Mr. John Vidakovich, my longtime partner, Dr. Sick on violin, Brad Walker, Rex, and James Evans, my three saxophone / with James Evans, it's trombone, C melody sax, three different clarinets.
1: Wow.
2: And Joe Ashlar, piano.
1: Fantastic, fantastic. We had Joe here doing, we had a piano show where it was 3 hours of various pianists, and Joe was killer. And let's listen to one of these tracks. This is from Malabar. This is called Blue Belly. Anything you want to say about that one?
2: This is one of the tunes I've recorded a couple of times, and it's very free, and it's a short piece of music for the radio. But I think it's got some intensity.
1: All right. This is James Singleton from his latest effort, Malabar Blue Belly, right here on WWOZ, the New Orleans Music Show with your host, Michael Dominici.

0: That is exciting music from James Singleton's recording Malabar. And that was one called Blue Belly with Jonathan Frelick tearing it up on the guitar there. And again, the gig is Cafe Istanbul, Sunday night, 8 p.m., I'm guessing?
1: Sunday night, 8 p.m., Istanbul, one set only.
0: What's the best way to find you online as far as social media, checking out your gigs and all that? Do you have an online calendar somewhere?
1: I don't.
0: You don't? We have to listen to the live wire to figure out where the hell you are.
1: I like coming down here and seeing you and getting my music on the live wire and... You know, spreading the word the old-fashioned way.
0: And, of course, if you
1: social media.
0: Can't wait till Sunday, we can see you tonight over at the Maple Leaf.
1: That's true.
0: That's 8 o'clock as well?
1: Yep. Yeah.
0: And then you have the Nosferatu thing. We have Brian House coming in later talking about that because that's something else you do. Seasonal Basis, one of the great scary movies of all time with some music underneath it. James Singleton right here on WWOZ. Always a pleasure to have share your company. Here at WWOZ and out in the world.
1: Thanks James a lot, Singleton. Mike. Peace and love.
0: Absolutely. You listen to WWOZ 90.7 FM. Let's turn to another recent recording. This one is called Bardo from Cassie Watson Francione, and the song is called Salty Horizon.

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1: Yes, indeed. And I want to thank everybody that volunteered, pitched their support, pledged their support to WWOZ during our fall fun drive. Very much appreciated to get this beautiful radio station in the thick of it, because we've been here for over 45 years, and just to have the ability to do all the things that we do is a really beautiful, special thing, and we don't take it for granted here at WWOZ ever. We just heard music from the Meters. That was Yeah, You're Right. Before that, from the Bob Dylan songbook, Ricky Lee Jones with Subterranean Homesick Blues. And from Wallace Davenport and his all-star band, which also included Danny Barker amongst many luminaries, that was one called Doogie Woogie. Yeah. How about some music from the one and only champion, Jack Dupree? Ooh la la.
2: You know, down in New Orleans, any band come and play. At 12 o'clock, they had to do a Creole number. And Creole number means it's French, but old broken French from 100 years ago. And that's the way we get it.

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And also from the Bob Dylan pen book, Buckwheat Zydeco performed On a Night Like This, Grammy winner there. Shannon McNally from the Wailing Sessions, Only Daddy That'll Walk the Line. We also heard the historic AFO Executives with Tammy Lynn from 1961's classic compendium recording, Mojo Hannah. Before that, Clarence Garlow with Bon Temps Roulé, Jerry Lee Lewis with Breathless, and champion Jack Dupree with Ooh La La, right here on the New Orleans Music Show. And up next, from a recording called A Song for You, this is In the Midnight Hour from Ronnie Lamarque.

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0: killer music there from organist master Jimmy Smith from a recording called Damn featuring Nicholas Payton on Papa's Got a Brand New Bag. Right here on WWOZ 90.7 FM, I'd like to welcome my next special guest, Mr. Steve Mazakowski. Thank you so much for being here. I know it's a pain in the butt to get down here, but I appreciate you making the effort. How are you doing today?
1: Oh, very good. Thank you.
0: Well, you got a special event coming up tonight over at Snug Harbor. And Snug Harbor is kind of doing a throwback night to the early, early days. And you go back to those early, early days, don't you?
1: Yeah, I go back before it was called Snug Harbor. It was called the Faubourg.
0: Wow. Okay.
1: I've been playing there a long time.
0: Yeah.
1: But it really became the real legitimate jazz club it is today after George Brumet was involved. So we have to give a shout-out to George Brumat, who was really instrumental in building that club into what it is today.
0: Absolutely. You know, back in the early days, you know, when Frenchman Street really wasn't a destination that it is today, you know, Snug really kind of was committed to it. And some of the greatest legends of the music played there, continue to come there, because it's really like the jazz home of New Orleans in all earnesty. I was actually just there last night, and I don't know how the Delphio gets this huge orchestra he has on that stage, but they barely fit in.
1: I know.
0: And it sounded so good. So we're looking forward to hearing you play tonight.
1: Oh, good.
0: So what's the band going to be like? And it's the house band, from back then, huh?
1: Right. This is officially, this is Snug Harbor's 40th anniversary celebration tonight. So they're trying to get as many people that were involved with Snug playing, or, of course, a lot of them are not with us anymore. But the house band is with Larry Siebert, Tony DeGrotti, myself, Ricky Sebastian, and Chris Severn. And then from there, we'll be playing with different people and playing different music. Like we have Betty Shirley's going to play. We have Oscar Rosagnoli's going to do some Ellis Marsalis songs. And I know Jason Marsalis is going to stop by. So we're doing a variety of different things that are related to playing at Snug over the last 40 years.
0: Well, let's go back to the late 80s and a band that you had called Mars.
1: Right.
0: We're going to play a track that you're going to be playing tonight called Supernova. Tell us about this.
1: Yeah, that was my first ever CD. It was an LP at that time. That was before CDs, believe it or not. But I recorded this record, and there's a special guest on there named Dave Liebman, who was one of the great, you know, internationally known jazz saxophone players, played with Miles and everybody, and he's on that record. But we're going to do this song that you're going to hear now. It's called Supernova.
0: All right. This is Steve Mazakowski right here at WWOZ 90.7 FM, New Orleans Music Show.

0: music from our special guest Steve Mazakowski from his 1988 release Mars, playing tonight with an all-star cast, a throwback cast to celebrate the 40th anniversary of Snug Harbor right there on Frenchman Street. And Steve Mazakowski is our special guest. And the next band we're going to be playing is Los Tres Amigos from a beautiful recording called Moon and Sand. So tell us about this one, Steve.
1: Yeah, this is one, of course, this is one of the great percussionists, Cuban percussionists, just passed away, Hector Gallardo. And I wanted to re-release this. We recorded it way back, like I think in 2002. Okay, mm-hmm. That's good. Thank you for reminding me. And since Hector just passed away, I wanted to re-release this. I had it remastered by a guy that's actually Les Paul's son.
0: Wow.
1: He's a mastering engineer, you know. So, and of course, you know, Hector was part of my band. He played on that particular recording we just heard, and played with him a lot over the years, you know, in different scenarios. And we played at Snug Harbor quite a bit. So this one's called Janine.
0: All right.
1: It's a Duke Pearson song.
0: Los Tres Amigos right here on WWOZ.

0: Amazing music there from Los Tres Amigos, featuring the late, great Hector Gallardo, James Singleton on the bass, who we had on earlier, and our special guest here, Steve Masakowski, from the recording Moon and Sand, Janine. Mm-hmm. Fantastic, fantastic.
1: Thank you so much.
0: A little taste of what you're going to be hearing tonight over at Snug Harbor. And we're going to leave you one last track. We found a recording of Alvin Red Tyler. We're going to hear the title track from Graciously from 1986. We're going way back in the Wayback Machine.
1: Yeah.
0: Aren't we?
1: Yeah, we'll be playing this song tonight as well.
0: Anything you want to say about that?
1: No. I mean that's I was really fortunate that he called me. We were playing a lot with Red. He was amazing because he knew so many songs. I used to talk to Ellis Marsalis about that too. You know, he just knew thousands of songs, you know, and so when we played with him, he'd always pull these new things out. Like one, I never played with anybody before that played this Bill Evans song called Comrade Conrad, which is like, it's like the whole form of the song is 196 bars long because it goes from 4-4 to 3-4 and it changes key every chorus, you know. And Red liked to do that song and it says, wow, this is a really hard song. And he did some really beautiful like Henry Mancini songs like Dreamsville. I learned a lot of those songs from him.
0: Right. Those cats come from a different era, like Plaz Johnson, where they could play anything with anyone on pretty much any genre in any style. You know, it amazes me that when you hear someone that's so versatile, because those two really have a parallel career. Uh-huh. And you listen to early Red Tyler sides, and they're super funky, old school New Orleans, you know, alongside of, you know, Fats Domino and all those guys who are playing music that was a combination of blues and rock and roll, but he segued really nicely into some classic straight-head jazz, like you said, with that deep, deep catalog.
1: Mm-hmm.
0: Well, Steve, thank you so much for being here. We'll look forward to seeing
1: you
0: tonight.
1: Thank you.
0: And always a pleasure to have you and share your incredible musical legacy here with us here at WWOZ. Again, this is Alvin Red Tyler, Graciously, and you can hear a taste of this. It's Snug Harbor tonight with Steve Masakowski and friends doing their throwback set to the early days of Snug Harbor.

0: All right, a little music from Alvin Red Tyler, Graciously, the title track from his 1986 release. And I want to welcome my very, very busy next special guest, Mr. Andre Boren, who's in a bunch of different bands, including a great Beatles band, covers band called The Walrus. He's got his own band celebrating, what, 25 years?
1: 25 years with Johnny Sketch and the Dirty Notes. Yeah.
0: And then this wonderful band that you put together, it almost seems like a dream, The Desert Nudes. I don't even know how that came to be. I would like to hear that story as well. But you also have this beautiful classical music record, so it's like, you've taken so many twists and turns in your career, and they're all one move is more interesting than the next. It's pretty fascinating.
1: Well, yeah, the goal is to not have to get a job, you know. So,
0: you play, checking all the boxes. This event that you have is at a new place called the New Marini Theater, which is absolutely gorgeous space. Now, all of a sudden, we have like four like opera house type spaces in New Orleans. You know, amazing Marini Opera House. The Josephine just opened up. The New Marini Theater. It must be great for a musician to say, hey, I could play these amazing venues now that are just super designed for beautiful music.
1: Yeah, I mean, they're designed for acoustic music, you know, so it's great for, like, when I do a classical piano set, the New Marini Theater has the space. It's an old church down in the Marini, just off of St. Claude, kind of behind where the Hi-Ho and Siberia and all that are. And they've got a 9-foot concert grand in there, a Baldwin 9-foot concert grand that is as restored and in great shape. And I actually was just over there for a couple hours before practicing in the room before I came over here. So it's a great room. It's a great instrument to play on. And I've got a pretty fun, deep, varied program for a Sunday night's concert.
0: So what do you have in store for that? Tell us a little bit about it. Give us a little teaser.
1: Well, I've got I'll be playing some Debussy preludes. So I've got I'm going to be playing Beethoven's Moonlight Sonata, all three movements. The sort of anchor of the whole thing is a Russian showstopper by a guy named Balakirev, who wrote almost unnecessarily difficult music. You know, it's there's a piece. This particular piece is called Islame. It's something that I used to do in competitions in high school, and I'm working hard at getting it back, breathing some life into it again. You know, it's a monster.
0: So is classical music the first thing you learned how to play on a piano, or you started with something else?
1: On piano, that's kind of all I ever did was classical music. I kind of dove in head first. As soon as my family got a piano, I was 11 years old and we got a piano and I just kind of went for it. You know, we always had classical music kind of around the house, just on recordings. My mom was a big classical music fan.
0: I want to ask you something about something, because, you know, New Orleans has such a great music scene.
1: Yeah.
0: But I want to ask you about something that maybe we don't talk about enough, which is the classical music scene. What is that all about? What does that mean to you to be a classical musician? Where do you hear classical music as a general, besides these, you know, beautiful places? I've seen classical music in different settings, but, you know, your take as a classical musician in that whole genre and scene, give us a little take on that.
1: Sure. Well, I mean, New Orleans historically had more opera houses than anywhere else in the country, you know, a couple hundred years ago. And so, I mean, there's a huge classical history here. And then, you know, going into, you know, like somebody like James Booker,
0: right,
1: you know, he was a classical guy. I mean, that's where his chops came from, you know, and he's sneaking in Chopin. He's sneaking in, you know, Rachmaninoff here and there and in the middle of his boogie woogie playing, you know, and so for me, it feels like I'm kind of carrying on sort of mixing those two things. You know, I mean, I play strictly classical on piano, but I'm doing it generally in casual settings. You know, I played a few weeks ago at the Maple Leaf in the back bar, and I play on the piano on a truck a good bit, which is as casual as it gets. You
0: right.
1: know, it's a grand piano on the back of a pickup truck. But this thing on Sunday, like you were saying, there's all these great acoustic venues, big sort of opera house kind of venues that are happening right now, and it's a different kind of vibe to play in like a place like that that sounds as pristine as that does, and on a really beautiful instrument. You know, it's just a different environment than playing on the back of a pickup truck, for sure.
0: Yeah, and you know, and then you have the Marcellus family, you know, playing classical music. Branford has recorded live in churches. Him and Winton have won Grammys with their beautiful classical music.
1: Yeah.
0: But let's listen to something from 2022 from your recording, Resonance. Tell us about what we're going to play.
1: Well, this is a Debussy prelude that I'll be playing on Sunday as well. This is... this is from his first book of preludes. This was published in 1910, and it's the eighth prelude. It's called, translates to The Girl with Flaxen Hair. And in my mind, this is about as pretty as music gets, really.
0: All right. Andre Bourne coming to you right here on WWOZ, New Orleans Music Show, with your host, Michael Dominici.

0: absolutely beautiful music there from Andre Bourne, our special guest here at WWOZ. And so tell us one more time the show that you're doing this weekend and the time and how we can get tickets.
1: Yeah, I'll be playing classical piano music on Sunday, October 4th, at the New Marigny Theater. It's a 7 o'clock show. And you can go to my website, andreboren.com, and there's links to the tickets, and that's andreboren.com. And I've got a calendar with all the various things, you know, and links to tickets where there's ticketed shows. And
0: awesome. Well, thank you so much for being here.
1: Yeah, thank you for having me, Michael.
0: All your special shows in the next couple of days and weeks.
1: Yeah, there's a bunch of them.
0: I'm not sure where to go after that, but I'm gonna give it a whirl and go into something absolutely beautiful from the great Johnny Adams. This is his take on "Love Me Tender."

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A po'boy without it is just a sandwich. Here are the shows for today, including listings that are part of NOLA by NOLA. 4141 NOLA has David Desay at 6:30. Abita New Orleans features Sunnyside Jazz Band at 6. 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Bayou Bar The Pontchartrain presents Cryptic featuring Peter Harris, Ricardo Pascal, and Nigel Anderson at 8 and 10. BJ's Lounge has Loose Cattle at 9. 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La Bon Ton Roulet has Tiagio Guy at 11. Mahogany Jazz Hall has Kermit Ruffins and the Barbecue Swingers at 6, Jameel Sharif's New Orleans Extravaganza at 8. The Maison features Champagniacs at 4:30, Surfers Club at 8:30. The Maple Leaf has Booker & Beyond featuring Jeremy Habegger at 6, the Johnny Vodakovich Trio at 8. Marini Opera House welcomes the Joshua Constantine Quartet at 7. New Marini Theater presents the New Orleans Ragtime Festival, Ragtime Rendezvous with Lewis Ford and the New Orleans Flares at 6:30. NOLA Brewing hosts the Magno 14-year anniversary fundraiser featuring Susan Castle, John Boutte, Whitney Aloysius, and more starting at 6:30. OK Bar has New Fools, Odang, and Swarm Comp starting at 8. Polly's has Grapes of Mash at 6. 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Preservation Hall hosts the Preservation All-Stars featuring Wendell Bernays at 5, 6:15, 7:30, and 8:45. Salon Salon has Giovanni DeSantos at 7. Saturn Bar welcomes Louis Michu's Swamp Magic at 9. Snug Harbor presents Revisited, the early days of Snug Harbor with Lawrence Seaberth, Ricky Sebastian, and more for two shows at 7:30 and 9:30. Studio St. Philip has The Protecting Veil featuring cellist Jean Jobert at 7. And Vaughn's Lounge features Corey Henry and the Treme Funk Tet at 10:30. 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

0: All right, there, music from Ernest Ranglin from Below the Baseline with the Tits of the Maytals classic. 5446 was my number, featuring the great drummer from New Orleans, Idris Muhammad. And we also heard music from Louis Armstrong from the plays W.C. Handy. We heard Beale Street Blues right here on the New Orleans Music Show with your host, Michael Dominici, WWOZ 90.7 FM on your radio dial. And we have more special guests right here in the studio. A lot going on just tonight, but all weekend we have all the NOLA by NOLA events all throughout the city. But another event that's happening tonight is Stumps the Clown is going to be playing over at Bar Redo on Poland Street, 8:30-ish New Orleans time. That is 801 Poland Street, Poland Avenue, right there in the corner of the coolest part of town. How are you doing today?
1: I'm doing all right, just waking up.
0: I hear you.
1: Good morning, everybody.
0: Good
1: out
0: morning,
1: there
0: good
1: Radio
0: afternoon,
1: Land.
0: In music world. So what's going on tonight?
1: My kids and I are playing our record release. It's a family affair.
0: A family affair?
1: Yeah.
0: So tell us about the band. Get a little closer to the microphone. There you go.
1: There we go. It's my kids, Pasha and Fitz. I love them deeply. They're the most talented musicians that I know. And myself, I'm dragging behind a little bit.
0: So we're looking at an 8:30-ish time over at Barbecue.
1: Soft 8:30.
0: And you brought some of your axes with you. You want to play a little tune for us to get us a little taste of what we're going to hear tonight?
1: I can. Let me get warmed up a little bit.
0: All right.
1: Let me see here.
0: You got your guitar with you?

0: think I'm warmed up here. Let me see. You want to hear a love song?
1: Whatever you want to play.
0: This one is about a bar here in New Orleans. It goes something like this.

0: Right.
1: Music there, live here at the WWOZ studio, Stumps the Clown. And we're going to be having him play over at Bar Redo at 8:30-ish New Orleans time, as we say. Whatever that means, I'm guessing get there 8:30, get a good seat, and the music will start soon thereafter. So thank you for coming on by and playing some live music for us right here at WWOZ. Mm-hmm. We'll check you out tonight.
2: Definitely.
1: All right. So thank you for coming on by and playing some live music for us right here at WWOZ. Mm-hmm. We'll check you out tonight.

0: the great Rob Bernard from the Chess New Orleans box set. This should go on forever. You're listening to WWOZ 90.7 FM. And my Rod and Shotgun with Stumps the Clown. And again, he's going to be performing tonight over at Barbie Doo at 8:30 plus. And you have an album release party coming up, right?
1: Yes, it's my kids and I's band. It's called A Family Affair. It's two steel guitars and a plectrum banjo, and all of us singing and harmonizing together.
0: And Stumps, where can we find this record besides getting it tonight?
1: If we want to get up, Sui Genre Records.
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0: Awesome.
2: It's available for download, and the vinyl will be out pretty soon. And as a side, it was the whole thing was recorded on a vintage Tiak reel-to-reel machine in mono out at this place called the Tiki Farm is where we made the record.
1: Out in Mississippi.
2: Kind of Alan Lomax-inspired approach.
1: So.
2: Yeah, to get the pure rather than overdubbing or anything. So you hear you can hear the birds and passing trucks and things of that nature on the record. And some of their NSFW, is that what they say? Chatter.
1: Yeah.
2: As only Stumps can deliver it.
0: Sweet, sweet.
1: And I swear like a sailor, because I am.
0: There you go. There you go.
1: Yeah.
0: Oh, we get a taste of that tonight. And if not, get you on the Bandcamp and on the other platforms as well. Right here, WWOZ 90.7 FM. Let's get back right into it. And up next, where are we going to go next? I have some music from a band playing tonight. And that's Loose Cattle. This is from their most recent Jazz Fest performance. This is one called Tender Mercy from Loose Cattle, y'all.

0: It's Mr. Rurik Noonan on the fiddle over there. C.R. Groover on the keys back in the back. And Jay Gonzalez on guitar.
1: Sweet baby Jay.
0: Sweet baby Jay. While we're at it, Renee Coleman on bass. Doug Garrison on the drums. Miss Kimberly Kay on vocals.
2: This is Mr. Michael Cerveris, right over here on my left. Oh, yeah!
0: Just gonna say there is dancing room available, folks.

0: All right, you're listening to WWOZ 90.7 FM on your radio dial. This is the New Orleans Music Show. We began our last set with Loose Cattle doing a couple of tunes that they played live at Jazz Fest, including Crescent City, which is a Lucinda Williams tune, and they have a couple of gigs around New Orleans starting tonight as well. We have the train in the background. We have the riverboat outside. There's a lot going on around here today in New Orleans. It's a busy week. We're perched on the fifth floor of the Jacksbury, overlooking the Mississippi River on one side and the French Quarter on the other side. We just heard Vinyl. I don't get to play too much Vinyl, but when Brian Haas comes in, he brings the Vinyl. And thank you for that. This is some brand new music from Matt Chamberlain, Brian Haas, and Brian Haas has a new recording called Prometheus Risen. Welcome back to WWOZ. Always delighted to have you.
1: Hey, thanks for having me, Michael. What a beautiful day, man. Yes. The river's just flowing perfectly, and there's a lot of commotion around here. I love it. So much energy around the station today.
0: It seems like, once again, the stars have aligned to bring you back to New Orleans, maybe on a more permanent basis this time, right?
1: Well, yeah, it sounds like Santa Fe's had enough of me. So, you know, I've been written full-time in New Orleans for a long time, and it looks like I'm just going to be completely permanent here. When I need to go to the mountains, I'll just take my tent.
0: Yes. I know some of your favorite musicians are here that you collaborate with and are inspired by James Singleton, who you're playing with tonight, Johnny Vodakovich, both of which play with you in Nulla Tet, along with the great Mike Dillon.
1: Yeah.
0: So that's exciting music as well.
1: Yeah, yeah. Tonight, Johnny Vodakovich trio at Maple Leaf at 8 p.m., and then that duet that we just heard, my duet with Matt Chamberlain, that's going to be at Gaza Gaza this Sunday at 8:30 p.m. sharp. I don't get to play with Matt very often, but he's been keeping a house here as well. And so, yeah, we're going to be just doing a fully improvised set at Gaza Gaza this coming Sunday.
0: I'm going to say three words, and I want you to tell me what they mean to you. New Orleans piano.
1: Well, when I think about New Orleans piano, you know, I think about Booker and I think about Professor Longhair. Now I think about Torkanowski. Like right now I'm thinking about Tork when you say it. He's such an incredible, well-versed. Everything he does comes with such a wide variety. I mean, I'm thinking Oscar Rossignoli.
0: Yes.
1: Every time I hear Oscar, I just, you know, have to go back to the drawing board. He's so beautiful, so brilliant. I mean, New Orleans piano for me is about a fusion of styles, obviously, but it's also about a spiritual, emotional fusion that has to happen inside of our bodies and our minds and our souls as we're playing. Like, for me, New Orleans piano is a spiritual thing. And, you know, I first heard James Booker's rhythm section, Johnny Vodakovich and James Singleton in 1996 at the Maple Leaf. And I have been here ever since, either physically or spiritually. But hearing them crushing it at the Leaf changed my life, and it's crazy. I get to play with them at the Leaf tonight at 8 p.m.
0: I love it. And you also have the Nulla Tet record on deck that y'all just put out. And tell us about Tulsa. Tulsa loves Nulla Tet, doesn't it?
1: Yeah. I mean, Johnny Vodakovich is the sacred son of Tulsa, Oklahoma. Every time he's there, he just is so deeply celebrated and loved, and his personality is just able to shine so brightly there. But, you know, first time I ever heard Mike Dillon play was in Tulsa, Oklahoma in the year 1992 when I was 18 years old. And so Tulsa has always had an incredible music scene. That's where I grew up. And yeah, Johnny wanted to record that new Nulla Tet record in Tulsa at a little club called The Lowdown, and so we did.
0: Let's listen to it. So we have Nulla Tet. This is on vinyl, and this is also, we should shout out to the Threadhead Foundation, because they've made so much great music happen in New Orleans since Katrina, and they've been a lifeline to musicians trying to put out really beautiful, independently produced artistic achievements, and this is certainly one of them right here. Something to Relax With is the name of this recording. We're going to hear some music from Nulla Tet featuring Brian Haas right here, my special guest on WWOZ.

0: right, some vinyl there from Brian Haas's band, Nolatit. And thank you so much for being here, man, playing your great music and bringing the vinyl. You always bring a stack of vinyl for us at the radio station, and we have a beautiful vinyl rack behind us now. So we have a deep collection to play for our listeners, and we got some responses from these vinyl records. So thank you so much for being here, Brian Haas.
1: Thank you, Michael Domenici. I really appreciate
0: Welcome
1: your love of music.
0: Yes.
1: Thanks for, you make our world go round, brother. We're very grateful for you.
0: Well, thank you. You're one of the people who make our world go round with all the different projects that you're involved in and your passion for New Orleans music and New Orleans piano in particular, and playing with all the heavies that you always seem to bring into the fore and shine a light on that and always give it a new, fresh perspective. We love that as well. Brian Haas right here at WWOZ. Let's close out our segment. You're going to play one more from your new release with Matt Chamberlain, Prometheus Risen. And when is that gig? That's a Gasa Gasa gig?
1: Yes.
0: And when is that?
1: So that's this Sunday at 8 p.m.
0: Awesome.
1: Matt rarely plays the tiny clubs, and I'm just really, really grateful that it came together. Thanks to Paulina over at Gaza. Thanks to Micah over there. And also Nola by Nola for making the show happen. Tonight, Thursday, Maple Leaf with Johnny and James. Saturday, 100 Men Hall. We're going to do Nosferatu in Bay St. Louis this coming Saturday.
0: Amazing. I love that.
1: Sunday, again, Prometheus Risen. My concept of Matt Chamberlain is going to be at Gaza Gaza at 8. And I also got to mention the Nolatit album release party at Snug Harbor on Friday, October 16th.
0: Sweet.
1: Get your tickets for that. We got Nosferatu at the Broadside coming up at the end of the month, October 28th and 29th. So lots of music happening. You can find all that at my website, brianroyhaas.com.
0: Get your spook on there.
1: Yeah.
0: All right, Brian Haas, thank you so much. And that concludes our fifth interview today.
1: good work, Michael.

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Thank you for loving music.

0: 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This is the New Orleans Music Show with your host, Michael Dominici, winding out, getting ready to get out of here. I want to thank all the special guests that we had today. Look, there's so much music going on tonight in New Orleans with Nola by Nola and all the other special events, so make sure you get out there and enjoy some live music. And we just heard music from Aaron Neville doing Leonard Cohen's Ain't No Cure for Love. And Leonard Cohen just celebrated his birthday. We really miss his music and miss him quite a bit. We're going to close out with a beautiful take and a record that was initially thrown in the garbage. Columbia Records wanted nothing to do with Various Positions. When it first came out in 1984, it didn't even get released in the States, but it did produce one of his most popular songs, if not one of the most ubiquitous and recorded songs in his catalog. That, of course, is Hallelujah, and John Boutte is going to bring it home to you today.
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0: is the WWOZ LiveWire, your calendar of live music events for Thursday, October 1st. 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A po' boy without it is just a sandwich. Here are the shows for today, including listings that are part of NOLA by NOLA. 4141 NOLA has David Desay at 6:30. A Beat in New Orleans features Sunnyside Jazz Band at 6. 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The Jazz Playhouse hosts Brassaholics featuring Kayla Love at 7:30. La Bon Ton Relais has Tiagio Guy at 11. Mahogany Jazz Hall has Kermit Ruffins and the Barbecue Swingers at 6, Jameel Sharif's New Orleans Extravaganza at 8. The Maison features Champagniacs at 4:30, Surfers Club at 8:30. The Maple Leaf has Booker & Beyond featuring Jeremy Habegger at 6, the Johnny Vodakovich Trio at 8. Marini Opera House welcomes the Joshua Constantine Quartet at 7. 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NOLA Brewing hosts the Magno 14-Year Anniversary Fundraiser featuring Susan Castle, John Boutte, Whitney Aloysius, and more starting at 6:30. 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Salon Salon has Giovanni DeSantos at 7. Saturn Bar welcomes Louis Michu's Swamp Magic at 9. 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Studio St. Philip has The Protecting Veil featuring cellist Jane Jobert at 7. 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
1: 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It's DJ Nyatt, y'all, and I'm having a good time today. Thank you for all the calls and all the requests. We're going to keep the moving going. We're going to keep your body shaking. Yes, indeed. With the best at R&B and with the old blues. Yes, indeed. We're going to play some R&B, some New Orleans kind of stuff in a minute. And we're going to see where our hometown people at. 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

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DJ Giant, y'all, shaking the radio. I've been having fun today, y'all. And that was the man, the myth, the legend, Brother Stevie Wonder. Yes, indeed, I've been playing Stevie all day today. Been having a good time. Well, I'm getting ready to get on out here. I got one more to play, but up next, we got my man, Mr. Keith Hill. A little jazz from Jax. Jazz from Jax. Yes, indeed. Go get your blue crabs and then get you a couple of them ponies. And everything gonna be all right. And if you're real New Orleans, go get you a little setup. Everything, yeah, need a little 7-Up, a little scotch and 7, you know what I'm saying? With a bucket of ice. You need a bucket of ice. Yes, sir. Or go get you some of them hot turkey necks. Yeah. Some of them hot turkey necks. Turkey necks will do you just right. Well, we're going to play this one, y'all. We're going to leave out with little Dr. John, y'all. This is one of my favorite songs. Rest in peace, Dr. John. Also, Roscoe, Mr. Herman Ernest. Check this out. The tune entitled Food for Thought. And the next voice you will hear will be Brother Keith Hill. See y'all in the morning, y'all. Bye-bye.

Yes, indeed. You're in tune to WWOZ 90.7 FM here in New Orleans. And hello once again. My name is Keith, and this is Jazz from Jax right here on a Thursday afternoon. And first of all, I'd like to thank DJ Giant for that great set of blues, rhythm and blues, as he does each and every Thursday afternoon. And ask you to stay tuned. I'll be here up until 7 p.m. And we just heard something from Jamil Sharif called New Orleans 5-4 Steppin' to get things started. 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
2: 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My name is Keith, and this is Jazz from Jax right here on a Thursday afternoon. And before the announcement, New Orleans on Donald Harrison Jr. with Little Flowers. And before that, we heard from the Marsalis family with the tune Syndrome. And Roy Hargrove with his rendition of Listen Here. And right now, the time is 4:43 in the p.m., and I'll be here up until 7 p.m., so we invite you to stay tuned. And coming up in just a few minutes, we have some very special friends who stopped by to share some info with us, and we'll be right back with the interview right after this tune, The Sidewinder.

0: And you're in tune to WWZ 90.7 FM here in New Orleans. My name is Keith, and this is Jazz from Jax right here on a Thursday afternoon. And at this time, I'd like to welcome some very special friends to stop by to share some info with us. Please welcome, first time anywhere, this is the squad.
1: Yeah.
2: What's up, OZ family?
3: Happy to be here.
0: If y'all could just introduce yourself.
4: Hey, this is Max Moran on bass.
3: This is Amari Ansari on saxophone, woodwinds.
1: This is Alfred Jordan on the drums.
5: This is Juan Tigre en la guitarra.
6: This is Shay Siraj on keys and Oregon and Rhodes.
3: Yeah.
0: And collectively known.
4: And shout out to Steve Lance.
0: And shout out to Steve Lance.
3: Steve
0: is not here today.
4: Our sixth member.
0: Yes.
1: Yeah.
4: And we're the squad.
0: The squad.
1: Squad.
0: So we'll start with you, Max. How did this group get started?
4: Basically, we've all been playing with each other a lot for the past over 10 years. We're all, Alfred said it best, we're all each other's bands and back up other artists as well. So, it was just time for us to finally put together something that's represents all of us as a unit, not any one leader.
0: Yes. Yeah. And Amari, what contribution do you bring to the group?
3: Comic relief, one. But also, it's nice because, again, along with being great musicians, these are all really good people, like close friends. Me, myself, I would say beyond the saxophone, I bring some flute, some alto. And individually, we all bring tunes, you know. So you'll hear a project, and we all had a piece into creating the tune itself. But it was initial jumping off point individually from everyone, respectively.
0: Yes.
3: Yeah, you know, so.
0: Yes, and holding the beat down, the effort.
1: Yeah. I mean, you know, we humbly, you know, consider ourselves the squad. I mean, you know, these are incredibly talented brothers, you know, and I call them brothers, but also musicians, man. And like Max said, it was time that we give the world our sound, you
0: yes.
1: know, collectively.
0: Yes.
1: You know? So that's what we're here to do.
0: Yes. And guitarist, who really blew my mind with his name, because I knew him by another day.
5: Yeah, you know, my name's John Maestas, but my nickname has been, since I was a kid, Juan Tigre. Juan, so that's why Tigre. I gave you that.
0: Oh, all right.
5: Yeah, guitar, sound effects. This is a group effort, all kinds of, like, we're showcasing what everybody's unique flavor is, but how we bring it together and form this one band that has its own different sound than if any one of us were kind of like at the helm of a project,
0: yes.
5: even with the same members, you know?
0: Yes. Mm-hmm. And last but probably not least, mm-hmm. Shay Pierre. Shay really tripped me out the other night on his concert. I didn't know you went to Oberlin.
6: I did go to Oberlin.
0: Yeah.
6: I went to Oberlin. It's a long line of piano players from New Orleans that
0: yes.
6: went to Oberlin, you know? And I'm just, and that's actually one after me. Rico Tanner, he just graduated from Oberlin.
0: Oh, wow. Yes.
6: But yeah, I go by Shay Siraj now. But yeah, I contribute, you know, keys and that whole world, but everybody being humble right now, but this is they're saying what they contribute musically, but this is a band of composers and producers and just thinkers, like highly intelligent musical people. So yeah, and just the fact that we're all able to contribute in that way, you know, makes us the squad.
0: Yeah. Now, Max, earlier you described the music as not one particular genre. Can you kind of touch on that some more?
4: That was actually Alfred. So
0: oh, that was Alfred.
4: I'm gonna let him do it because I'm really bad at that. So
1: no, I mean, it's not just, we all have our backgrounds that we come from, but I would really just call the project that we present to you all as original.
0: Original.
1: Yes.
0: Yes.
1: Yes. It's our original and unique sound.
0: Yes. You know?
1: And we're all able to tap into that just because of the connection, mm-hmm. you know, that we share outside of the music. So bringing it to the music is easy. It's authentic and it's
0: yes.
1: original.
3: Yeah.
0: And Amari, the new CD will be dropping tomorrow.
3: Oh, yes, indeed. Actually, midnight.
0: Midnight tonight.
3: On all DSPs. We're very excited to release this. And we have a release show.
1: Yeah, yeah.
3: Popping off in Maple Leaf tomorrow night, October 2nd.
1: Tomorrow night.
0: With some special guests?
1: Oh, yeah. The night, doors are open at 8. DJ Ty Money, he'll be spinning throughout the night. So it's going to be a hang. It's going to be a party. It's going to be a vibe. We have special guests, 95MP, which is Peter Varnado and Miles Hancock. It's a duo project. Phenomenal. They fire. They'll get up around like 9:30, and then you'll hear from the squad around 10:30.
0: Cool.
1: Yeah.
0: And John, you'll be playing the hollow body or hard body or?
5: I'm gonna play my Fender Jazz Master tomorrow.
3: Oh, whoa!
5: Sponsorship. It's got a cool little Wenga bar too. It's gonna say meow.
0: Wow, that's spectacular. That's something to see already.
5: We're going to have some fun tomorrow night. It's going to be a great show. I think anybody who hasn't seen 95MP hasn't seen what we do as a collective here with the squad. They're going to be just in for a real treat. It's a good night of music and just good vibes all around. I feel like that's the whole thing. It's going to be a party.
0: Yeah. And Shay, everybody mentioned that you all been playing with each other in different bands and configurations and other people gigs and decided to form this core.
6: Yeah.
0: Now, did you contribute to any of the songwriting on the new CD?
6: Yeah, I contributed. So we all actually wrote one individual song for this album. And but even though we all wrote a song, we all contributed to each other's song with ideas and things of that sort. And just going back to like the relationship, there's some long standing history in this band. Like, there's some friendships of over 20 years.
0: Yeah.
6: Mm-hmm. You know, so collectively we probably got like 100 years
1: for real, though.
6: Of just camaraderie.
0: Just camaraderie, yeah.
6: And just making great music together and just developing together. So that's why I think we understand each other so well.
1: Yes. And I think y'all about to hear one of the songs that was composed and written by Shay Siraj.
0: All right. And that song is Plush 23?
6: It's called Plush 23.
3: Yeah.
6: Yes, sir.
0: All right. So let's give a listen.
1: Let's get into
0: it. All right. Once again, you're in tune to WWOZ 90.7 FM. My name is Keith. In the studio with me this afternoon, the squad. And this song is Plush 23. It's a world premiere, right?
1: It is.
0: Yes. Whoa. All right.
1: That's crazy.

0: All right. That song we just heard was Plush 23, and in the studio with me this afternoon is The Squad. How you spell that, Max? The Squad.
1: The Squad. C. No, sorry. S-C-A-W-A-D.
0: Squad.
1: Squad.
2: The Squad.
0: And y'all can be found on social media.
1: Yeah, we are on Instagram.
0: Instagram.
1: At The Squad.
0: The Squad, yes. And tomorrow when the CD does drop, it'll be available on the platforms, different platforms.
3: Everywhere.
0: Everywhere.
1: It will be available on Bandcamp as well as Spotify, Apple Music, you know, all the
0: platforms.
1: Places.
0: Yeah. Yes, yes, yes. Mm-hmm. Wow. And, of course, tomorrow night at Maple Leaf, the big show.
3: Come That's through, right. come through.
0: Yes, yes.
3: Doors at 8.
0: Doors at 8.
3: Yep, music all night, DJ through the night. It's going to be a hang, it's going to be a party. Even if you're going to catch some other shows, be come through to
4: Stand
3: the
4: by
3: league.
4: For a little while.
3: Come yes. through.
0: Yes. So, hope to wish you great success on the CD. Mm. And I'm quite sure y'all going to take this a little further.
4: Oh, yeah.
3: Oh, yeah.
4: Yeah.
3: Yeah.
0: Yes,
3: yeah.
0: yes.
1: Yeah. This is also the record is called Squad Sessions Volume 1. So there will definitely be
4: multiple
1: volumes. Yes.
0: And as you mentioned, all original material?
4: All original.
3: Yes. Yes. All original.
0: All everybody's songwriting.
3: Everybody writing, everybody composing, everybody contributing.
0: Contributing, yep. yes. All right.
3: Oh, and Mac Major, shout out to Mac Major for mixing, mastering, engineering the session.
0: That's at Marini?
3: At Marini. And also we had a couple of little special guests on the album. The song you just heard, Plush 23, we had Nigel Hall come through and do a little organ. And on Plush 23 as well, and Guts, Munir Rashard was on percussion, so just a little shout out love to them too.
0: Yes, and of course, not here today is Steve Lance.
3: Steve Lance.
0: Yes. So tomorrow night, Maple Leaf, call a friend, tell a friend. And you heard it first right here on WWOZ, the world premiere.
3: Come on.
0: And we're going to leave out with another number. Y'all want to talk about the number we're about to play?
4: Yes, for sure. So the title of this track is Slow Stroll Through City Park. And I actually got, you'll hear as you listen to the song, it's kind of like a constant kind of groove, if you will, a rhythmic monotony that's meant to be there, almost as a stroll, you know, as you rolling through City Park. It's a nice evening. It's a nice night. You see a lot of family, see a lot of people, but also there's some mystery to the city.
0: Yes.
4: You know what I mean? There's like an air.
0: Like a mystique.
4: There's
0: yeah.
4: a mystique to it that you have to kind of keep an eye out for, you know, but you still enjoy yourself and it's still grooves, still rhythmic oriented in that way.
0: Yes, yes.
4: Yeah.
0: All right. Thank you all once again. Max?
1: No, thank you. I just want to say thank
5: you for having us.
0: Yes.
5: Thank you for having us.
0: Yes.
1: Thank you, WWOZ.
0: Because I've seen you guys with other people, with y'all all like headline your own groups. And and I mean, to come together and to do this was just a natural thing to do.
4: Yeah, yes. super groups.
0: Yeah, super groups. Yeah.
4: Super groups.
3: It's humbly it's the squad.
0: It's yeah, humbly
3: like,
0: the squad.
3: Very humbly, but you know.
0: Yes.
1: We the squad.
0: We the squad, yeah. We're going to leave our fellas with this tune now, Slow Stroll Through City Park.
3: Yes, sir.
0: All right, here we go.

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A po' boy without it is just a sandwich. Here are the shows for today, including listings that are part of NOLA by NOLA. 4141 NOLA has David Desay at 6:30. 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The Jazz Playhouse hosts Brassaholics featuring Kayla Love at 7:30. La Bonton Roulet has Tiago Guy at 11. Mahogany Jazz Hall has Kermit Ruffins and the Barbecue Swingers at 6, Jameel Sharif's New Orleans Extravaganza at 8. The Maison features Champagniacs at 4:30, Surfers Club at 8:30. The Maple Leaf has Booker and Beyond featuring Jeremy Habegger at 6, the Johnny Vinakovich Trio at 8. Marini Opera House welcomes the Joshua Constantine Quartet at 7. New Marini Theater presents the New Orleans Ragtime Festival, Ragtime Rendezvous with Lewis Ford and the New Orleans Flares at 6:30. NOLA Brewing hosts the Magno 14-year anniversary fundraiser featuring Susan Castle, John Boutte, Whitney Aloysius, and more starting at 6:30. OK Bar has New Fools, Odang, and Swarm Comp starting at 8. Polly's has Grapes of Mash at 6. 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Preservation Hall hosts the Preservation All-Stars featuring Wendell Bernays at 5, 6:15, 7:30, and 8:45. Salon Salon has Giovanni Santos at 7. Saturn Bar welcomes Louis Michu's Swamp Magic at 9. Snug Harbor presents Revisited, the early days of Snug Harbor with Lawrence Seaberth, Ricky Sebastian, and more for two shows at 7:30 and 9:30. Studio St. Philip has The Protecting Veil featuring cellist Jane Jobert at 7. And Vaughn's Lounge features Corey Henry and the Terme Funktet at 10:30. 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
2: 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And my name is Keith, and this is Jazz from Jax right here on a Thursday afternoon. And before the announcement, we heard from Diane Reeves with some help from New Orleans' own Jermaine Basil in a tune entitled Side by Side. And we also heard from Dee Dee Bridgewater with a blues melody. And Stanley Turrentine at the top of that set with La Plage Street. Up next, this is Ruth Brown. And the name of this tune is Be Good to Me Tonight.

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0: 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And my name is Keith, and this is Jazz from Jax right here on a Thursday afternoon. And we just heard from Sharon Shereishi, and Now I Know. And Bernard Purdy did his version of Moaning. And Harold Batiste, Marzanique Dancing. And at the top of the set, Ruth Brown, Be Good to Me Tonight. And the time right now is 6:01 in the p.m. I'll be here up until 7 p.m., so I invite you to stay tuned. And at this time, I'd like to welcome some very special guests who stopped by to share a little bit of information with us. Please welcome Santero. Let me get your tune up there. Okay, I think we're in business now.
1: All right. Yeah.
0: And Santero, get a little bit of background. You were DJ?
2: I'm a DJ, music producer.
0: Mr. Producer.
2: Multiple instrumentalist, recording artist. I've got a few albums under my belt, and working on a new record that's going to be coming out next week, and super excited to be playing with this like all-star crew this Saturday.
0: Oh, that's great. And tell us a little about what's happening on Saturday.
2: So we're doing the Davisito album release party, and also it's his birthday.
0: It's his birthday, yes.
2: He's pulling together some of like the greatest like Cuban expat musicians and bringing them out to Snug Harbor. So Yeesy just flew in from
0: came
2: Florida.
0: And she's with you here today?
2: Yeah, she's here too. Yeah. But I'll let her introduce herself.
0: Yes,
2: in a second.
0: Introduce yourself to everybody.
3: Hi, my name is Yeesy Garcia. I play drums. I have my own band.
0: Yes.
3: It's Banda Ancha.
0: Yes.
3: I am very happy to be here.
0: But you've been to New Orleans before.
3: Yes. Many times.
0: Many times.
3: Yeah. But it's the first time after the pandemic.
0: Of the pandemic,
3: so,
0: yes.
3: This year.
0: Yes, so it's super excited.
3: Yeah, super excited. super excited for play with Davisito and the rest of the band.
0: The band, yes.
3: Are amazing.
0: Alexei Marte?
2: Marte, yeah.
0: Yeah?
2: Yeah.
0: Is who else is
2: Ren Rose,
3: Alexis, Lino Piqueiro, Oscar,
2: yeah,
0: Oscar, okay,
4: Brent Rose,
0: yes,
2: yeah, all stars,
0: yeah,
3: all star,
0: all right,
3: big Cuban party,
2: yes,
0: yes, and Davisito, he has a brand new CD out as well, and that would be a big part of the celebration as well, and so let's see, where are we here? Santero, you have some music that
2: we were just talking about how I just got the test pressing of my new vinyl record just a couple of days ago, so it hasn't even dropped yet. It's available on digital, so if people just look up Santero, you can find me.
0: And the title of the track
2: that I think we're going to play is Banco Mundial de Semillas, which means World Seed Bank in Spanish, and it's a little kind of salsa charanga number that I cooked up with some friends out in with producer Greg Landau and some other cats, some folks from Charanga Habanera, some folks from Omar Sosa's band. So a lot of heavy hitters in this record too. But we recorded that out in San Francisco. And it's we're just waiting on the copies from New Orleans Record Press, so we're pressing it here locally.
0: Right.
2: You know, with new music, I feel like it has
0: a
2: life
0: process
2: of its own, and it comes out when it wants to come out.
0: Exactly.
2: So, hopefully, I'll have it in my hands by the Saturday for the event. But it's a brand new 7-inch, and it's the first two singles off the upcoming album called Primera Toma that's coming out next year.
0: Next year, okay.
2: Yeah.
0: So let's give a listen.
2: Oh yeah, sure.
0: All
2: let's
0: right.
2: Do it.
0: Yes. Once again, we're in tune to WWOZ 90.7 FM.

0: And once again, you're in tune to WWOZ 90.7 FM here in New Orleans. My name is Keith, and in the studio with me this afternoon, Santero and Yeezy. And we just heard a single from Santero.
1: Brand new single, Banco Mundial de Semillas.
2: Probably be playing that this Saturday at Davisito's record release party. I'm going to do the after party. There's going to be two sets by Davisito and his superstar Cuban band, and then I'm going to be playing some Cuban style records at the end of the night.
0: Oh, that's great.
2: Yeah.
0: All right. Now, Yeezy, you have some recordings out.
3: Yes, this is my first album. It's Última Noticia, called Última Noticia. This is, for me, is my baby.
0: So this is your first one?
3: Yeah.
0: Wow.
3: Yes, yes. We played different...
0: Original?
3: Yes, original. All songs are original. We play funk with DJ. We have the DJ.
0: Yeah.
3: We play scratch. Timba and rumba.
0: Oh, just everything?
3: Yeah. Everything.
0: Wow. Now,
3: it's big fusion.
0: Okay, all right. Now, is the song that we're gonna listen to?
3: Te cogió lo que anda. I think it's
2: eso.
3: Rumba. Te cogió lo que anda. I think it's A. Or
0: yeah, there's no numbers.
3: Oh,
0: it is numbers.
3: Yeah. Te cogió lo que anda.
0: Number eight.
3: Eight.
0: Okay.
3: Yes.
0: And a little bit about the song. What's the meaning of this song? What is it in English?
3: Yeah, it's in English. Te cogió lo que anda.
2: It's a Cuban
3: it's
2: slang.
4: Get it how you live.
2: Yeah. Okay. Yeah. Get it how you live. Right? New Orleans style. Yeah.
3: Yeah.
0: So let's give a listen.
3: Yeah.
2: Let's go.

0: Te cogió la que anda.
1: All right.
2: Yeah.
1: Yes, that was great.
2: Thank you so much.
1: Yes, that was one of your original compositions.
2: Yes, it's my original composition, yeah.
3: And, a little and bit her good. Arrangements.
1: And
3: all
1: arrangements.
3: Her arrangements and her drumming.
1: And the horns and everything.
2: Yeah.
1: Yeah. And now this was put out, what, 2015?
2: Yes.
1: This CD.
2: Yes.
1: But you have a newer CD that's coming out.
2: Yeah, our music is in Spotify. And
1: on Spotify, okay.
2: Yeah.
1: It's so it's available.
2: Yes.
1: Okay, yes. Because nobody's buying CDs anymore.
3: The CDs are making a comeback. I refuse to let CDs and vinyl die.
1: Yes, we got
3: to
1: keep them going.
3: I will personally, single-handedly rescue the music industry if I have to.
1: Yes.
3: You heard it here first.
1: Yes. So once again, you're in tune to WWOZ 90.7 FM here in New Orleans. My name is Keith. And joining me today in the studio is Santero and Isa
2: Yeezy.
1: And they'll be tomorrow Saturday night at Snug Harbor, along with Davosito's birthday celebration
3: and his album release.
1: Yeah, going to be a great time.
3: And the album is called Davosito y El Negro Live from New Orleans.
1: Ah.
3: So that it's a great new album. And just dropped this week, right?
1: And he's... Yeah.
4: So I promised I wasn't going to do this, but here I am. So Ariana from Cubanola just dropping in, because I have to say this is an opportunity. Davosito had to bring out all the heavy hitters. So
1: yes.
4: This is your chance to see the great Yeezy.

0: got to see her live in person. You just heard her music. She hasn't been here in about 10 years in New Orleans. It's your chance to see the great DJ Santero do an after party after the concert. A Cuban, primarily Cuban mix. We're all fans of lots of things, so he might throw in some other stuff because he's a fan of all good music. Snug Harbor is going to open the wall. It's going to be a big dance party for the after party. For the concerts at 7:30 and 9:30, we're also going to have special guests, appearances with Sly Watts, Victor Campbell, and Yusa. And I wanted to mention that Yusa was actually on that track.
1: On that last track, music. Yes.
0: So that's all. You need to be there. It's going to be a great night. The rain's going to let up just in time for our party. So.
1: Yes.
2: Yes. Rain or shine.
1: Rain or shine.
2: Yeah.
1: Yes. So thank you all so much for stopping by. And is there anything y'all want to say or add before we...
2: Just thank you for having us. You know,
1: thank you
2: for Davidcito for inviting all of us to you know for his record release. We're really all like super excited. And I love this is my first time meeting UC, and I've been a fan for a long time. So this is kind of like a meeting of the minds type of thing.
1: Yes.
2: But you know, like this is one of those things where you don't get to see like top shelf Cuban talent in New Orleans every day. Like this is it's going to be a very special thing. So hopefully folks come out this Saturday. Like I said, there's going to be two sets, 7:30 and 9:30, and then I'll be playing the after party and lots of guests coming through. And like I said, it's an all-star cast.
1: All-star cast.
2: You don't want to miss it.
1: Yes. So thank you so much.
3: Thank you for the invitation.
1: Oh, yes.
3: Thank you so
1: much.
3: I
1: mean, such great music.
3: So I hope see you...
1: Saturday night?
3: Saturday night.
1: Yeah.
3: For the party.
1: Yeah, we can't wait to hear the new CD as well.
3: Yes.
1: Yes.
2: Yeah, we'll send it to you. Yeah, for sure.
1: Yes.
3: Sure.
1: So thank you all so much, and we'll probably see you at the... venue, as well as y'all be back again, I'm quite sure.
3: Yeah.
2: Oh, yeah.
1: Yeah. Maybe we can do an in-house thing next time.
2: Don't get us started. Don't get us started.
1: Yeah. All right, then. Once again, you're attuned to WWOZ 90.7 FM New Orleans.

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2: 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And we just heard from Cedar Walton, a tune entitled Bolivia, and also Joe Henderson with Take the A-Train, and Karen Shirishi with Now I Know, title cut to her up-and-coming new CD. And this next tune is from all the way from L.A. This is Terrence Martin, and this is Community Research. Let's check it out.

And once again, you're in tune to WWOZ 90.7 FM here in New Orleans. My name is Keith. It's been a pleasure to be with you once again on a Thursday. Until next time, y'all, please be safe. Bye.